0: is your boy Shawty. What my name is, and we live in the cloud pack. With that boy shout out on Power 106.1. Hi.
1: It's DJ Nasty 305. Uh-huh. If you didn't know, this the crib. Miami-Dade County. Shout out to DJ Uncle Al, yeah. Uncle Luke, yeah. T-Double-D, yeah. JT Money, yeah. The Diamond Princess, woo. The legendary Disco Rick, boom. Shout out to Prince Raheem. Yeah. Hey, yo, this what Miami sound.

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1: Okay.

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1: Yeah, I done got
0: it. Chain me.
1: All right.
0: Man, all
1: right,
0: give my $5.
1: All right,
0: 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Ah! 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

live from the Crab Pop Power 106.1 True Hip Hop. Hey, right, man, finna get ready to jump into the second independent pick of the week. And it's that boy, Professor Tester. And he wanna say, church. And after that, he gonna say, okay. Let's get it right here on live from the Crab Pot.

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This Charleston White, your boy, a.k.a. Rat Williams. And whenever I'm in Duval, I'm listening to Shout Out on Live from Crab Pot on Power 106.1, True Hip Hop.

0: Duval, what's up? This Charleston White, your boy, a.k.a. Rat Williams. 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
2: Y'all heard what the big boy say? Y'all heard what the big boy say? And I'm speaking to the ones who out here doing wrong, man. Intentionally. But then you go back and smile in the brother's face and act like everything was all right. Like you ain't the one who did it. That's some real old sneak crab stuff. You know what I'm talking about? Yeah, I can't say what I want to say because I'm on the radio. I got some choice words for them type of people. But if you're going to do good, do good. But if you don't mean me no good, get the hell from around me. You know what I'm talking about? And I stand on that. I stand on that. Like grandma always say, them kind right there, you feed with a long-handled spoon. But I'ma just ask you to please stop all that crabbing.
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6: 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Yo!

This is your kinfolk, Kia Jean, actor from They Clone Tyrone, producer, artist, all right? And right now, I'm sliding with my kinfolk shout out, and we coming at you live from the Crab Pot right here on Power 106.1. You dig me. Let it clap, let it clap.

be the baby with Pop That Thing. Hey, figure eight, jumping to the brand new banger from B2K. If you saw that Versus with them and Pretty Ricky, they broke the song at the end, and now the song is out. So, y'all tell me what you think about it. It's called Mileage, right here on Live from the Crap Pop. Let's go.

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1: Soak City, USA, the all-new water park next to Knox. 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
0: Duval, what it do, what it do. Hey, man, finna get ready to jump into this Drake and 21 Savage, Jimmy Cooks. Got that mix coming up in a little bit with DJ Stylus, so don't y'all go nowhere. You know it's dedicated to the one and only Bigger Ranking. Finna turn up in a little bit, man. Don't y'all go nowhere. Y'all stay right here with me. But

0: with the OG, the heartbeat of the bangle. 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
1: Yeah, I got Power like 50. Come here. There you go.

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1: Hustler, hustler, hustler. You and your homeboy came up together. Y'all got money together. Why you ain't talking to him now? What changed? Or is that female? Or is that one situation that y'all ain't see eye to eye on? Maybe you thought you was a little bit bigger than what he was. Whatever it was, if y'all was getting money together and y'all was avoiding trouble and God was protecting y'all, then y'all had his cover. When you change that up, you add anything to it, it ain't gonna be the same. So what I'ma just tell you, if you got a good thing going, you out them people faith, you ain't in no trouble, sit down and talk about it. 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Sit down and discuss. Keep getting that money. Stay out of people's face. You hear me? 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
10: 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It's time for the reggae mix with my DJ, Stylish. Yeah.

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0: the children, Oriana. 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

0: 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But until next week, remember, keep it locked right here, Power 106.1. True hip hop, live from the crap pot. Big up, no, we say peace.
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0: 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Big up. First episode. 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For the whole month. 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

I'm always helping people, you know? 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
2: 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It's time for me to jump into the third independent pick of the week. And it's that young lady, Najee, with that banger rain down on me. Right here on Live from the Crab Pot. Let's go.

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0: riding with my boy Shout Out live from the Crowd Pop, man. Power 106.1 True Hip Hop from 7 to 12 every Sunday. Keep it locked right here, man. If you ain't doing this, you're losing. You hear me?
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0: Jesus Take the Wheel moment right here. I can't make this kind of stuff up, man. And I'm just trying to figure out what in the world is they doing to the food, man. What is they doing to the food? Now, it just take a little bit to go, like, you seen all of the thing on social media, like, hey, man, take this herb with this herb right here and this vegetable and this right here, and you solve this. Put this herb and some garlic, some ginger, put this together right here, and you solve that. I think they just seeing everybody getting healthy and ain't coming to them doctors for them pills, and they just trying to poison it. Now they talking about the eggs. Then they were talking about the meat. They said something about the beef. It could get in the beef. Now the salmonella gonna get in the eggs. I'm there like, man, well, we can't drink the water. They boiling up all the water with AI. Every time you get AI to do one of them little stinking flyers y'all getting made, y'all know y'all boil up a whole bottle of water just on one fly. So imagine people talking about they did a whole 30-minute YouTube thing with AI. Think of how much water they done boiled up. So we gonna be out of water, can't eat fruits and vegetables, everything else seedless, they playing with the meat. Come on, man. What is y'all trying to do to it? And I seen something on social media say if you take all of the seeds and stuff and only the rich got it, that's when the fun starts. Who having fun? You can't do nothing if everybody dead. Come on, man. Jesus take the wheel.
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14: 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It appears by its own numbers, the U.S. government seems insolvent. It's reported that the Treasury shows about $6 trillion in assets and over $47 trillion in liabilities. 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

0: 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And you know whenever I'm in Duval, I'm vibing with the big homie. 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

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But if you're from Duval, you know it's that old bay all day. 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

0: live from the crab pot, Power 106.1. Time for me to jump into the third spin of the first independent pick, and it's that boy Loco Los. With that banger, on the number one show in the Ville. You know I'm the heartbeat of the bangum, baby. Let's get it.
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I'm riding with my boy Shout Out live from the Crowd Pop, man. 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Keep it locked right here, man. If you ain't doing this,

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0: 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Keep it locked right here, man. 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

0: 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Time for me to get up out the D-double-O-R, man. I appreciate y'all for rocking out with me. Again, you know, this show is dedicated to the one and only Mr. Orlean Plummer. Billy to some of y'all, bigger to some of y'all, brother to me. You know what I mean? Big homie, OG, whatever words of endearment you want to use for him, he was all of them. And just want to make sure that the city of Duval know that he would be truly missed. I just wanted to make sure, Stylus wanted to make sure that we did a show, that we put the songs, we put everything together, that we felt like he would have played in a situation like this. So remember, you take the time to do everything in life. You're running around, you're doing everything in this busy life that we all have. But if you're going through it with anybody, if you're having any issues, anything with anybody, you never know when God's going to take them. Nobody promised tomorrow. So if you can sit down and solve your differences now, do that. Make your heart lighter. You know what I mean? And everybody's heart should be light as a feather. They shouldn't be carrying anything around. No grudges, no animosity for anyone. Because, you know, everything that we have on this earth don't belong to us. Even our children don't belong to us. It belongs to God. Everything we have is on borrow. You know what I mean? We just stewards of whatever it is that we have. That car ain't yours. That child ain't yours. It belongs to God. And Bigger was one of God's children. So I just want to make sure that I send the love out to the family, to the children, to the brothers. Bob, you know what time it is. You know I love you. Godfield, you know it's much love. Fishroy, Miss Marcy, Marlon, you know. It's his family, you know what I mean? So I just want to make sure. But he was him. Bigger was him. So I got to get up out of here. Remember, believe I always told me all problems are solved with prayer and money. So keep praying and keep getting money. But Bigger, till we meet again.
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0: 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Somebody tell them people Mr. Hem is here.
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0: 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Somebody tell them people Mr. Hem is here.
1: Whoa, whoa, whoa, whoa, whoa, whoa.
0: Mr. Hem is here.
1: Whoa, whoa, whoa, whoa, whoa, whoa.
0: Mr. Hem.
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0: 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Yeah.
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And yeah, we're not just pushing music, we're pushing experience.

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11: Hey, pal. What's the matter? I came right over.
12: It's my water, Jason. Smell this.
11: Yeesh.
12: That came out of my tab, Jason. I'm worried there's a lot more in there than just H and 2 and O.
11: Well, yeah. In Jacksonville, we have some of the hardest water in Florida. There's calcium carbonate in there and magnesium sulfate and...
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11: It's the same stuff that makes those cool stalactites in caves.
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1: 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That's for all my scammers and my kid money.

Girl, you a 10, girl, you a 10, girl, you a 10, girl, you a 10, girl, you a 10, girl, you a 10, girl, you a 10, girl, you a 10, girl, you a 10, girl, you a 10, girl, you a 10, girl, you a 10, girl, you a 10, girl, you a 10, girl, you a 10, girl, you a 10, girl, you a 10, girl, you a 10, girl, you a 10, girl, you a 10, girl, you a 10, girl, you a 10, girl, you a 10, girl, you a 10, girl, you a 10, girl, you a 10, girl, you a 10, girl, you a 10, girl, you a 10, girl, you a 10, girl, you a 10, girl, you a 10, girl, you a 10, girl, you a 10, girl, you a 10, girl, you a 10, girl, you a 10, girl, you a 10, girl, you a 10, girl, you a 10, girl, you a 10, girl, you a 10, girl, you a 10, girl, you a 10, girl, you a 10, girl, you a 10, girl, you a 10, gir

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1: Hey, everything be like off the top these days. 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
1: Baby, you got it. 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Yeah. Girl, it's your world. I can't do nothing about it. 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So good, I went by her, I out it. 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Shopping sprees when we in Cali. Hey, she got good and got better credit. Hey. 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Yeah. 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She know what she wants. 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

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This ain't just radio. 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From the gym to the whip, from the crib to the late-night grind. We move how you move. Stream the music. This is where the streets meet the speakers, where trending music lives and the hottest upcoming artists. And yeah, we're not just pushing music, we're pushing it.

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1: Yeah. 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

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We move how you move. Stream the music. This is where the streets meet the speakers. Where trending music lives and the hottest upcoming artists. And yeah, we're not just pushing music, we're pushing

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All cash prizes will be awarded in the form of a check that must be picked up at the WJGL HD2 studios during our regular business hours. There's no substitution for prizes. Participate

0: GLHD2 to use their name, photograph, voice, or likeness for advertising and publicity purposes without additional consideration. WJGLHD2 reserves the right to make rule or contest changes without notice at any time. The decision of the WJGLHD2 management and the interpretation of these rules is final. By participating, persons agree to be bound by the decision of the judges and official rules. WJGLHD2, its representatives, agencies, and employees are not responsible for any liabilities arising directly from or indirect from the award and or use of the prize. Additional rules may be added for specific contests at the discretion of the station. A complete copy of these rules can be obtained at power1061.com.
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2: JY, turn me up. 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That's for all my scammers and my kid money.

0: Good morning. It's Dee Dee in the morning. Good morning. Hey, listen, let's have a conversation right now about this. It is Monday, July 27th. Everybody is here.
1: Yes.
0: Good morning to Trey G, comedian J.J. Williamson.
1: Ha.
0: Guess what? On this Monday, July 27th, it is National Chicken Finger Day.
1: Love it.
2: Oh, come on now.
0: Yep.
2: Love
0: Chicken
2: it.
0: Finger Day.
2: Yes, indeed.
1: But did you really know it was Chicken Finger Day?
2: Yeah.
3: We have a Chicken Finger Day meeting prior to. Yeah.
1: Dang.
3: Me Damn. And some old chicken finger lovers.
1: Do y'all meet up and go somewhere and eat some?
3: Yeah.
1: Okay.
3: We actually cook them, and then we also go buy some as well.
1: Yeah. Okay. Mm-hmm.
0: Amen. He's pretty soon, look up, in about a month or two, we got the Chicken Finger Fest coming.
3: I was just thinking that.
0: We on Chicken Finger Fest.
3: If you want to be a sponsor, Dee Dee, just say that.
0: Mm-hmm. Chicken Finger Fest.
1: He's going to have a tattoo soon.
0: Right. It is National Scotch Day. Don't we have
1: scotch
0: a friend?
1: Scotch is cool.
0: Don't we have a, there's somebody we work with. Didn't his wife like scotch or something like that?
3: Oh, yeah. Shout out my boy,
0: Ron Murray. Yeah. Ron Murray. His wife, man, she like her some scotch.
3: Boy, yeah. Scotch drinker.
0: That's a trip when I see women who like whiskey and liquor like that and drink it straight.
1: Straight. Yeah.
0: Them some chicks right there,
3: hit
0: boy.
3: One of them.
1: Boy, you eat that.
2: That's a good drink.
0: Yeah. It's take your houseplant for a walk day. Now, this is stupid.
2: Wait a
0: Let
2: minute.
0: Me mark
2: I
0: that
2: ain't
0: off.
2: Taking no hell, uh-huh. no.
0: Let me mark that off now.
1: I may move you into the shade.
0: Even though they do resonate with your voice and things like, you know that, right? And with energy. Yes, they do.
1: Yep.
0: I talk to my plants. I have a green thumb. It's shocking. I have an unbelievable green
1: thumb.
0: Tell
1: me something you just said something to a plant too.
0: No, I'd be like, here, you need some water today. And I'd be like giving it love and petting the little. Mm-hmm.
1: Oh, why your edge is brown?
0: Yeah, and I'd be like, I'm sorry, you need some love today and everything. My plants be flourishing.
1: All right, all right,
0: gotta talk to your plants.
1: All right,
0: it's sleepyhead day today.
1: Ooh. Yeah, and now then, you know.
3: Early as we wake up, especially.
1: Yeah.
3: My goodness.
0: For real. Let's celebrate birthdays, y'all. Here we go. Goes out to R&B singer Tory Lanez celebrating a birthday. Okay, can we figure this out? Is he a singer or a rapper? Which one is it?
3: He's close between both. He's a crooner. How about that? He's a crooner.
0: Is that what Drake is?
3: Yeah.
0: Drake is one too?
3: Yeah, it's like a singer rapper.
0: Then what about Lil Wayne?
3: He's a rapper.
0: He sings too though.
3: Not very well.
0: The first time he sang that in paper, what was it? The duffel bag?
3: I'm not doing it.
0: That's my favorite song.
3: I'm not doing it. No.
0: To me, that's the first time I heard Lil Wayne sing.
3: If I don't do nothing, I'm about. I'm clown down there like the clock on the wall.
0: Come on.
3: Now go and get you my little double bag boy.
0: Yes.
3: I hate to hear him sing.
0: Oh, I love when I hear him sing. I love it.
3: I hate it, bro.
0: All right. Hey, listen. Let me see. Happy birthday goes out to wrestler Triple H.
1: Okay.
0: Actress Maya Rudolph and baseball player. Hold on, it must be a typo. It said baseball player Maya Rudolph. Hold on.
3: Shut up.
0: Not Maya Rudolph.
3: Breeze. Play for the Dodgers.
0: You made actress Maya Rudolph a baseball player and an actress.
1: Damn. Oh.
3: She a busy woman.
0: All right. Let's do this. We kicked the show off with early morning memes. Here we go. Mine just says this. One thing about black people, we going to say look at God about everything.
1: Look
0: I don't care if it's an empty parking spot. You know what we say? Look at God.
1: Look at God.
3: Thanks.
0: Just an empty parking spot, guys.
1: The girl answers the phone and say, you can come on over.
0: Look at God.
1: Look at God. You get pulled over and the police let you go.
0: Look at God.
3: Hold on now.
1: What?
3: I got one. You make it to the gas station and you just about on E.
1: Look at God. Look at God.
3: I got one. Mine says, my AC been running day in and day out. Boy, I sure hope them folks take Klarna. Because that bill going to be...
0: Not Klarna. Klarna.
3: Afterpay.
0: What you got over there?
1: All right, here you go. The police going to say, come here. And here I come. I say, I can't. I'm a convicted felon. I can't be around guns. So
3: that is a good one.
0: That is good. By the way, shout out to our producer who just handed me the baseball player celebrating a birthday today is Alex Rodriguez. Okay?
3: Oh, A-Rod.
1: Yep. A-Rod. Yep, okay.
0: All right. Coming up this morning on the show, financial expert Ash Cash going to check in for Money Making Mondays. Plus more industry gossip and rumors inside the Hot Topics. And we're dropping some money for you with our $1,000 minute game.
1: Hey.
0: Get ready. It's about to be a great day. It's a Monday. Here we go. Back from vacation. It's Dee Dee in the morning.
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1: You get used to it.
2: Here's another DD's date fail.
3: We're talking to Ig, everybody. Welcome, Ig, to the show. Hey, Ig.
4: Hi, everybody.
3: How you doing?
4: Yeah,
3: all right. Uh-oh, you're sounding a little sad here already. What's going on? You went on a date with somebody, and what happened?
4: So I met with this, you know, woman on Hinge. I thought she was a fantastic girl. We had an excellent first date. You know, we walked on trails. We were people watching at the park. We even found a tree that, like, had her initials carved on it. Like, it said I plus N, you know? So I was thinking when I saw that, we're, like, in love, you know? Like, this is the girl. And I guess, you know, I just want to know, like, I don't know, like, would she want a second date, you know? I haven't really heard from her since the first date. I thought it was a great date. So I'm just, yeah, what advice would you give to somebody? You know, I think the date went really well, and yeah, kind of at a loss.
3: Okay, Jay Cruz, this is an area for you.
5: All right, homie, so a lot of times when people are on date fail, they're kind of like in denial. So I want you to think through the whole situation, the date, every single detail if you can. Did something specifically happen where you feel you might have pushed her away? Maybe your manners, the way you were dressed, maybe you didn't put on enough deodorant. Did something happen that you might recall that actually you can say, you know what, this might be the reason why she's not calling me?
4: You know, I mean, she said our conversation was good and that I'm a good talker. She said I was handsome. That's kind of why I'm at a loss. Okay. You know, I'm just trying to figure it out.
3: Well, let me tell you what we always ask. We always like to ask, what are you wearing? Did you wear too much cologne? Did you eat something? Were you vulgar with your language? Anything
5: too
3: like
5: honest,
3: that? Yeah.
5: Maybe. Yeah, something like that.
4: I mean, I did skip out on cologne, but I did wear some deodorant.
3: Did you own some?
4: I don't know. I like to, you know, have that natural man bun when I'm out on the trail.
3: That man what?
5: Sir.
4: Man musk.
3: Okay, that's really nice. Man musk. Wait a minute now. I think I'd be, if you out there smelling like Funyuns as we walking around and stuff, because you only put a little bit of deodorant, that's going to be a turnoff, sir. I'm going to think of body odor. That's body odor.
5: When I'm outside doing some yard work, I'll come inside and I'll be sweaty and hot, and it does turn wifey on a little
3: bit.
5: Yeah, yeah. It's like a man's man, you know what I mean? But like a first date, though?
4: I feel like if she doesn't like my man musk on the first date, then, you know, how can I know she's my soulmate? But I feel like she was fine with it. We had the whole day together, and she didn't complain.
3: Oh, yeah? Okay. Well, listen, everybody. I mean, that's what you say. I'm going to be honest with you. I'm just going to go out here on the limb. That may contribute to why she didn't call back. Because if I met up with some guy, and we're walking out, and we're in nature, what did you guys do again, you said? What were y'all doing?
4: We went on trails, we went to the park,
3: You all outside, you know, and you got
5: a lot of outdoor stuff, cuz, for you to be like, oh, let me just use some lemon.
3: Yeah. All right, I'm just going to take, okay.
5: Here's what I'm thinking. You are an outdoorsy kind of guy. She might have put up with the date to be nice, but she's really not an outdoorsy kind of girl, cuz.
3: Yeah. Here's my question, though. I wanted to know, well, what did she wear, though, when she came? Was she prepared to go on this outing, or did she have on heels?
4: She wore a nice sundress. You know, okay. I'm a fan of sundresses, and I think a sundress is a versatile outfit for a park date. So, yeah, I mean, I think she dressed well for it. I think she was open to it.
5: Listen,
3: Cruz is in shock right now.
5: Because if I was you, and I'm picking up Shorty, and she comes out in a sundress, we're not going hiking.
3: Yeah.
5: You obviously want something else.
3: Yeah.
5: You don't want to go. Hiking is like jeans and then some kind of trail boot or something.
3: But listen,
5: you know what I mean? A backpack.
3: We don't know. We're just assuming, Cruz. You know what? We're going to call her.
5: You're right.
3: You have her number. We're just going to call her. We were just trying to give you some ideas, because let me tell you what we're trying to do here, sir. We want to make sure that you're prepared for what it is she may say, to be honest with you. And so we like to grill you and grill all of our guests who are on the show to find out, is there something you're overlooking? So no disrespect. We just want you to know sometimes y'all ain't even paying attention to certain things.
5: We're playing detective.
3: Yeah. Okay. So no, we don't want you to take offense to this. I tell you what, we're going to call this woman. What was her name again?
4: Her name is Nayani.
3: Nayani. We're going to call Nayani, everybody, and find out why she never called Ig back. Coming up, it is Dee Dee's Date Fail. It's Dee Dee in the morning.
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0: morning, it's Didi in the morning, and J.J. Williamson wants to talk to you, Trey G. Mm-hmm. Sit up, listen up, fellas.
1: Whoa.
0: All right, what you got?
2: I like when you talk to me like that.
0: I got their attention.
3: I like it. I appreciate it, man.
0: Welcome.
3: You know what, man? I'm a romantic type of dude.
0: Okay, now hold on. Don't let me get their attention and you can't talk.
4: Yeah. Come on.
5: Damn.
3: Well, they knew that from the jump. You the only one who said something. They just kept looking. Now, I found some ways, man, because I'm a romantic person, man. I love being in love. Mm. I love being in love, man. I love relationships. I love being in love. So I found some ways that you could tell your significant other or your soulmate or your mate, I love you without saying I love you.
0: Okay.
3: These are some ways you can say I love you without saying I love you.
0: Okay.
3: All right, here we go. Uh-huh. I wouldn't trade what we have for anything.
0: That means I love you.
3: I love you. I love you. Yes, what we got.

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1: Like reggae?
0: Sure.
1: Or a sea shanty?
0: If that's your thing.
1: Or pirate metal.
0: This boat trip is going to be interesting.
1: Don't you love it? Oh, it's so good!
0: It feels good to be Boatu. It feels good to Geico.
2: And I like that too.
3: We laugh at the same things, man. I love
4: like if an old person falls or something like that.
3: Yeah,
4: like
3: we bust our laughing. We start hitting each other on the side. Yeah. That let you know right there. Again, these are just some beautiful ways to say I love you without saying the words. No one gets me the way you do. No one gets me the way you do. Yeah. Come on now. You can't beat that one right now. No. Here's another one. We make even the simplest moments special.
5: It's the whisper.
2: I know it.
5: It's that tail off at the end. Yeah. We make even the simplest moments special.
3: Ooh.
2: Damn.
3: Come on, JJ. That make your skin crawl. Yeah. Oh, yes, sir. That make your skin crawl. I'm talking about real bad. All right, here's another one. You feel like home in the best way.
5: In the best way, you feel like home, baby.
2: That's nice.
3: You know what I mean? You feel clean.
2: Mm-hmm.
3: Your hygienes are on point.
5: Feel clean.
3: I mean, you dress well while we're here, baby. You make me feel like we.
4: My home is
2: like
4: messy.
2: That. Go ahead. Go ahead.
3: Here's another one. I love how we just work together.
2: Yeah, I like that one.
3: I love how we work together.
2: That was clean and simple, though.
3: That's clean and simple, but I love you.
4: That sounds like something you say to your work wife. Mm-hmm.
2: Ew, keep it moving.
3: Yeah. Y'all just broke up. All right, here's another one. You and me, it's my favorite story.
4: Okay, that
3: you
4: was
3: and
4: cute.
3: Me
4: That's cute.
3: I like is that. My favorite story.
5: I like this.
3: Come on now.
5: We like Boaz and what's up?
2: Ruth.
3: And Ruth.
5: Ruth and Boaz.
3: Yeah. All right. I wouldn't want to do life with anyone else.
4: Mm-hmm. Oh, okay. Mm-hmm. That definitely
3: with
4: says I love you.
3: Anyone else. That's
2: cool. What my husband says to me. Y'all don't know me.
3: No.
2: I hate y'all. Y'all
3: no,
2: don't
3: know me. I'm be real. He told me different.
5: Mm-hmm. He's just trying to get you to cook.
2: My husband always tells me he believes we met each other in another life.
3: Oh, no, yeah. He trying to get back into bed, dude. That sounds like he been on the couch for a minute. That's all that is. Here's another one. What we have is rare, and I will treasure it.
2: Oh, I like that.
4: Mm-hmm. I don't like that one.
3: You don't like that one, Cruz?
5: I like that one, Sue. I like all of these. I'm a romantic.
4: It sounds like AI wrote that one.
5: Yeah, I'm a romantic. I like these.
3: All right, what about this one right here? This is the last one. You and I are my favorite team.
2: Oh, God. I thought you were going to say you and I, T-Y.
3: Hell no.
4: I got to say, other than the Steelers, you and I are my favorite team.
3: Yeah. You and I, T-Y. That's a unity. So, again, these are just some amazing ways to say I love you without saying the words.
2: That was nice, JJ.
3: That was all right?
4: Was nice.
3: Yeah.
2: Thank you very sweet. Much.
3: So, baby, you my favorite team.
2: Oh, wow.
3: Hey, in the know.
2: All right. Thank you for that. It's Dee Dee in the morning.

0: good Monday morning to you. It's Dee Dee in the morning. All righty.
1: Come on now.
0: We are back from vacation. Hope you hope everybody had a good one.
1: Had a good one.
2: Mm-hmm. Yes,
1: enjoyed it.
0: Yeah, we got some rest, right?
1: Yes.
0: Right now, though, this early in the morning, I got to check in with Trey to find out what's trending with Trey.
2: Hey, some people that ain't getting no rest, man, is Usher and Chris Brown. They're going to be on tour at least until damn near close to the end of the year. I'm seeing, though, that the tour has already combined grossed about $984 million in touring revenue.
1: Damn.
2: They said they sold about 8.1 million tickets already to their shows.
1: And this thing really just jumped off, right?
2: Yeah, it haven't
1: even been 5 concerts yet, has it?
2: At all. But they still have, like, pre-sale tickets that they countering in on that. Certain tour dates are already sold out in the future, so they getting to the money, man.
1: Now, this, the, you know, a couple of days ago, we were talking about how Tank, Eric Bellinger, and who is that? Mario.
0: They're singing back.
1: Now, was that just one concert? Are they doing the whole tour?
0: I think they're doing the whole tour, I heard.
2: At least select cities.
0: Yeah.
2: You know what I'm saying?
0: Which is smart. I keep telling y'all it's smart.
1: Yeah.
0: Because guess what?
1: If you ain't doing nothing.
0: Yeah, and I'm going out, they making 980 something million. I know I'm getting a million just to go on the road with them.
1: By the time it's, yeah.
2: God.
0: Right?
1: And I'm getting a bigger fan base.
0: Exactly. So it makes sense. I told you what I heard. I heard you're going to see a lot of big artists coming together like that.
2: Coming up, right?
0: Doing these big concerts.
1: Sacrifice like that pays off at the end.
0: I think so, too. All right. Congrats to them. Here we go. Coming up, we got the 5 things you need to know to start your day. Next, it's Dee Dee in the morning.

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1: JY, turn me up. Miami. That's for all my scammers and my kid money.

0: Hey, good morning, Duval. I see you crossing over the Matthews Bridge right now. Hey, what's up? Good morning. It's Didi in the morning, and welcome back, everybody. I guess we should say welcome back. We had a slight vacation time.
1: Yeah.
0: Yes, we did. I hope everybody had a wonderful time.
1: We refreshed.
0: Yes, we are.
1: Boy.
0: Come on now. Refresh. All right, listen, let's get right into the five things you need to know to start your day.
2: The five things you need to know right now on Didi in the morning.
0: Boy, there was a lot of stuff going on in the world. Anybody see this, though? The first thing we definitely have to talk about that happened in Seattle, deadly gunfire at a food festival in Seattle. Take a listen.
3: Breaking news out of Seattle, a popular annual food festival ending in deadly gunfire. The Bite of Seattle takes place near the city's famous Space Needle. Shots were fired as the festival was in its final hours, killing three people and wounding four others, including a two-year-old boy who was shot in the arm. Police say it started with two men shooting at each other. The victims caught in the crossfire. One suspect was taken into custody, but overnight, the second shooter was on the run. A hospital official says the young boy who was wounded is in stable condition.
1: Damn.
0: I just want to know your mentality when you think you're going to pull out a gun and where a lot of people around. Do you think that you're about to be a really good sharpshooter?
1: Ain't no mentality. Ain't no thought. Ain't no consideration, ain't no care in the world for nobody else but yourself. That's so selfish.
0: Yeah.
1: That is hellish.
0: Ain't it?
1: That is demonic, bro.
0: I just don't understand when people pull out. Like, what did you think the end result was going to be?
1: Man.
0: As soon as somebody pulls out one gun, somebody else says, you got one, I got one.
1: Right, exactly. And that's how it escalates. They should throw folks like that under the jail.
0: I agree.
1: I'm sitting here trying to enjoy my funnel cake. Now I'm running for my life. Come on, bro.
0: What's the funnel cake?
1: Right. Yeah, you know the funnel cakes be good.
0: Yeah, they do.
4: Here I am ducking. I'm trying to get a napkin.
0: I thought you were going to say, here I am dusty, because I was going to say, you are dusty from a funnel cake.
1: You do
4: very.
0: Right? That powder they be putting down there?
4: You be like, what are you on?
0: Y'all saw Trump and Nicki Minaj, that whole joke that happened at the correspondence dinner that nobody even knew it was coming up.
1: This is that
0: correspondence dinner that was the makeup for the one where the black man shot at Trump. And he's still alive, by the way, the black guy.
1: Right.
0: Yeah. That's why a lot of people wonder if it was a setup back. I knew it was when he looked like he was of color and is still alive.
1: And now he's talking about what, twerking?
0: Yeah, now Trump was talking about Nicki Minaj and the twerking. Take a listen.
5: But after hearing the gunshots, many people yelled, get down, which caused Nicki Minaj to start twerking. Do you believe it? Get down. She's the only one that really understood what that meant. It's quite an evening.
4: Who wrote that segment right there?
0: I heard it was supposed to be a joke from like way back in the 60s or something. Did y'all hear? It was a racial joke about, I guess, African-American men, I think, in the Vietnam War.
1: Nah.
0: And there was a joke saying that they were saying, get down, and the black men, a lot of them were killed because they started dancing. When somebody said, get down.
1: Yeah,
0: I had to read it. Yeah, I read up on it, and I was like, huh?
1: I can see there's some history probably behind a joke like that, yeah, for sure. The fact that they sitting up in the crowd, hunched over laughing at something like that, though. It wasn't even that funny.
0: Right. The part that he used Nicki as the punchline. Hey, Nicki.
1: But she okay with that?
0: I know.
1: Come on,
0: we'll talk about it later.
4: We'll talk about that later. Ladies and gentlemen, it's finally over. That we have all been wondering what LeBron James was going to do. Well, he took us on a ride, man. And guess what? He signed with the Philadelphia 76ers. So, yes, LeBron is now a 76ers. He's going to stay. He back in the East.
0: Yeah.
4: He back in the East. I'm shocked. I thought it was going to be the final two was going to be Cleveland or either Golden State.
0: Yeah.
4: But he went to Philly. And, man, Philly fans are super excited. They so excited that it made a LeBron song about him going to the 76ers.

0: we go to the. We got to play that coming up later this morning. We got to put that in rotation.
1: It's nominated for a Grammy already.
2: Shut up.
0: We got to talk more about that coming up.
2: I ain't going to lie to you. If he can get the 76ers a championship, we got to say he the GOAT.
0: Okay.
2: We got to say he the GOAT. One person that's not familiar with his resume, unfortunately, is Young Miami. Young Miami, of course, is from Miami. It was rumored that LeBron was going to Miami. Young Miami commented on him going to Philadelphia 76ers, but she got the name wrong. Check this out.
3: LeBron, you hurt my heart. I thought she was coming to Miami. I'm up.
4: You just tweeted about LeBron.
3: Nah,
4: because
3: I thought she was coming to Miami, but you know, if it's 49ers, it is. Hey.
2: She got her numbers crossed.
1: Yeah, I'm talking about, boy.
0: It went like real cross.
2: 76ers to 49ers.
0: 49ers football.
1: Yes. They football.
2: Yes,
1: the only thing she got right was the ERS.
2: Shut up.
1: The ERS.
0: We knew something was up when they said flued out.
2: Shut
0: hey,
2: up.
0: Listen. Don't you five. We need somebody to play our $1,000 minute game right now. Play it at 833-TALK-TO-DEEDEE.
1: That's 833-825-5233.
0: It's DeeDee in the morning.
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0: Power 106.1, Rise and Shine, Jacksonville. Sending morning vibes to Riverside, Avondale, Ortega, Springfield, and the East Side. All right, good morning. It's Didi in the morning, and we're about to play our $1,000 minute game.
1: Come on.
0: Now, before we do, there are two words, they say, that have the same meaning in different languages. What are those two words that have the same meaning in every language? We all know what it is. What are the two words?
1: Taxi.
0: Come on.
1: Because I remember this.
0: Yep, taxi.
1: Taxi. The other one is easy.
0: Yep.
1: Taxi. Because
0: in every language, you know, you'll see a taxi. Taxi pretty
2: taxi,
0: much is taxi.
2: Yeah, taxi.
1: Yeah. Damn. Yes.
0: On. Nope. No. Nope.
1: ABC.
0: No. Nine in Germany.
1: Damn.
0: In German, I mean.
1: Okay.
0: No.
2: Taxi and...
1: Mm-mm. It's on really basic.
0: I know. Come on, Trey.
1: Hold on. You know,
2: give
1: basic.
2: Me the first letter.
0: Mm-mm.
1: Damn. You know, basic okay, is my specialty now.
0: A. Mm-hmm. That's a hint. Come on now. Come
1: amen.
0: On. There it is.
1: Damn.
0: Damn.
1: Amen.
0: Yeah.
1: Hell no.
2: Nah. It's religious.
0: Same meaning.
1: Everybody say okay.
0: Yeah, and taxi.
1: Taxi.
0: So,
1: they'll okay. say, I'm in.
0: Oh, you know, some people will say that.
1: I'm in.
0: Yeah. That's when you get
3: awesome.
0: That's when you go to a real
3: nice
0: church.
3: Yeah. You got that bread. $1,000 all for you with the $1,000 mini game. Exclusively on DD in the morning.
2: They use amen only when you're going to get out on time.
1: Amen, you ain't no telling where you're going to get out.
0: Yeah, it is.
1: Yeah.
2: Amen, you can leave your greens on and you'll be back by the time they're ready. Amen.
0: Oh, you're going to be
2: your
0: here
2: kitchen
0: all day.
2: Going to be down.
0: Yeah, for real. Hold on a second. This is Angela. Hey, Angela.
4: Hey, DD.
0: How you doing?
2: Angie.
4: Mm-hmm. I'm doing well. How are you?
0: We're doing all right, Angela. Tell us a little something about you. Are you married? Got kids or anything?
4: I am not married anymore. Oh, I really? Do have three grown children and six grandchildren.
0: All right. Angela, you want to get married again?
4: I've done it twice. I think I'm good.
0: Are you?
1: Good. Wow.
0: Dang. How long were you married the first time? How long? How many years?
4: 30.
0: Damn.
1: Wow.
0: And then the second time, how long were you married? 10. Damn, man. Angela.
2: Hey. Damn, boy, that's a prison sentence, man. I did 30.
0: All right.
2: Then I went and got another 10 in.
1: Shut up.
2: Same jail. Hey, I had the same number on my shirt.
0: Damn, Angela.
1: That's okay.
0: All right, here we go, Angela. We got cash for you. What
1: Come
0: we're going to do is spin this wheel, and let's see if we can get you a little extra cash. Here we go.
3: DD.
5: J. Cruz. JJ from the SIP.
3: Trey G.
5: JJ from the SIP.
2: $10
5: bonus.
2: Hey, man, we got a little change for you. You got a little $10 bonus, but look, I don't think you're going to need it. I feel like you're going to get this $1,000. You ready?
1: Facts.
4: That's the plan.
2: There you go. Now, look, if you don't know the answer, please say pass. Please say pass. We're going to be on time, man, so you got to go fast. Here we go. Let's get this early morning money. What is the capital city of Texas?
4: Austin.
2: There it is. How many sides does a hexagon have?
4: 10?
2: Uh-uh. Mm-hmm. Which planet is known
4: eight,
2: as the red planet?
4: Eight.
2: Under that, too. Which planet is known as the red planet?
4: Mars.
2: There it is. What is frozen water called?
4: Ice.
2: Sure is. Which sport uses a puck?
4: Hockey.
2: There it is. How many days are in a leap year?
4: 29.
2: Uh-uh. What is the largest ocean on
4: 364.
2: Earth?
4: 364.
2: Under that, too. What is the largest ocean on Earth?
4: The Pacific.
2: There it is. What is the name of the toy cowboy in Toy Story?
4: Pass.
2: Okay. Which U.S. holiday is celebrated on July the 4th?
4: Independence Day.
2: There it is. Spell the word cheetah.
4: C-H-E-E-T-A-H.
2: How many sides does a hexagon?
0: All right, you got 6 out of 10.
2: Yeah, good job, though.
0: 6 out of 10, Angela. What you missed was this one. How many sides does a hexagon have? It has 6.
1: Yep.
0: Mm-hmm. How many days are in a leap year? 366.
1: Yep.
0: What is the name of the toy cowboy in Toy Story? Woody.
2: Woody.
1: He bald now.
0: Is he?
2: Is he?
1: He has a bald spot.
0: Oh, okay.
2: Hey, well, Woody is old.
0: All right. And then Cheetah is C-H-E-A-T-A-H. All right. So 6 out of 10, you're going to get $10 every correct answer. We add it up. $60. Throw that extra 10 in there. You got $70.
2: Thankful.
0: All right.
4: Thank you.
0: Do me a favor, Angela. Tell everybody the show that gave you a shot at $1,000.
4: DD in the morning.
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6: 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Partial cloudiness early with scattered showers and thunderstorms in the afternoon with a high of 94. 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

0: Power 106.1. Good morning, Duval. I see you crossing over Dane's Point Bridge right now. I sure hope you have a wonderful day, all right? It's Dee Dee in the morning.
1: Here's another Mad Minute prank call.
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0: You hit us up and you said you wanted to make your uncle mad. What you going to tell your uncle?
3: I'm going to tell him that I'm towing the truck and it came off the tow truck and I don't know what happened to it, but it caused a big old wreck behind me.
0: Okay. Oh, that's a good one. Here we go. Let's call him.
3: Hey, DA.
4: Yeah.
3: I finally got this big old truck on the back of the tow truck, man, and I look back and this thing done came off the truck, man, and caused a big old wreck. I'm over here on the side of the highway, man, waiting on the police to come over here and get it, do whatever they got to do and everything. I'm sorry, man.
4: All right, I'll be up there.
3: Oh, no, I'm sorry, Mr. Davis.
4: What happened, Willie? Didn't you tie it down?
3: Man, I tied it down, but I don't know what happened. I just heard a big old snap, and I looked back, and the truck was gone. I was only doing like 70.
4: 70?
3: I'm sitting right here on the highway. You want to come over here and talk to the police?
4: I'll be down there, Willie.
3: Hey, you think I can just walk off and you know, handle everything? Because I was drinking, man, and you're kind of smoking a little liquor inside the truck right now.
4: No, don't tell me that, Willie. Don't tell me that.
3: I got a little nickel bag of weed.
4: Oh, Lord have mercy. Willie, come on, man. Lord have mercy. Throw this shit away, Willie, if ain't nobody there.
3: I'm finna go get something to smoke it real quick.
4: Boy, this is too strong here, man. It's too strong, Willie. Where you at, Willie? Where you at?
3: I'm finna go, though.
0: Mr. Davis.
4: Yes, ma'am.
0: This is Police Officer Band Red. We got a problem over here. You better get over here real quick. We're going to have to arrest him. Can you bring some bond money, about $5,000, sir?
4: Where you at, ma'am?
0: So can you just bring the $5,000, sir?
4: I'm on my way. Yeah,
0: here I am. No, Mr. Davis.
4: Yeah, I don't know what's going on.
0: Can you turn that damn car back around and go home?
4: Why?
0: It's a prank call. It's the Mad Minute.
4: Man, y'all better stop playing with me. You got me trying out here, man, for this bull corn, man.
0: Oh, this bull corn. Give it up for Will and D.A. Yeah.
1: 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Tell us how at DeeDeeMakesMeLaugh.com.
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5: 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Partial cloudiness early with scattered showers and thunderstorms in the afternoon with a high of 94. 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

0: Going across the river, Dames Point and Matthews Bridges are vibing with Didi in the morning. Hey, good morning, Didi in the morning. We got to get into it. Got to get to the hot topics. Okay, I can't with Dr. Cheyenne Bryant, guys.
1: Come on, man.
2: We still on it, huh?
1: Yeah.
0: Yes.
1: And I actually thought it had died down.
0: Oh, she started it the weekend. We got to get into it. Have y'all heard the latest this morning? Let's go.
3: Situations get sticky.
4: It's getting sticky.
5: 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Sticky.
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0: Before we even get to that, though, everybody, can we please talk about this? Ryan Clark being fired from ESPN.
1: Yeah, man. You know, he used to work for ESPN. Now, ESPN made a lot of changes. Mm-hmm. And let a lot of people go, and one everybody's talking about is Ryan.

0: Brian Clark, how he got fired, why he got fired, and he's talking about it.
1: You know, man, like this show, for 3 years, bro, we never shied away from any topic. Right. We never shied away from tackling anything. We did this year because I knew I couldn't have no beef. I knew I couldn't respond to disrespect, right? I knew, for lack of a better word, I couldn't be too black. Mm. What makes me sad is, even in trying to adjust to be at least more of what certain people wanted, they still fired me.
2: Mm. Mm. Wow.
3: Damn. You know, I saw where he teared up as well when he talked about the one thing about the job was, he said, the aunties and the uncles and the grandmoms that would walk up to him and just say, we love the way you represent for us.
2: Right. Yeah.
3: That is what really made him tear up. I saw that.
0: I bumped into him at the airport one time, man, and I tapped him on the show like, man, I enjoy, you know, watching you on ESPN and what you talk about, man. I think you're dope.
2: Yo.
0: And yeah, man, a lot of people, you know, they shocked that they let him
3: now,
0: go.
3: Now, I will also say this. Somebody released, I don't know if anybody saw it, because some people got to understand, some things be business decisions. A lot of companies are in broadcast downsizing. We're at a company that did that.
2: Of course.
3: We're at a company that has done that, right?
2: Yeah, that's real.
3: But here's the thing. I saw something else that said when he first started what the numbers were like in 2015.
2: Mm-hmm.
3: And what the numbers were like and how many people were watching that show and how it dwindled to where it is today.
2: Facts.
3: So, sometimes ratings are a problem now, people. They'll look at ratings and what they pay you and whether or not that is the, you know.
2: I think a lot of people, too, had an issue with how he found out.
3: Yeah.
2: You know, he was in the middle of a show.
0: Yeah.
2: When they actually told him, hey, you know, you are done at this point.
3: Right.
2: And so he logged off. He was like, all right, cool, I'm out.
3: Yeah.
2: You know?
3: I didn't realize he was getting paid $2 million a year in that job.
0: Yeah. Ooh.
3: Yeah. $2 million a year.
0: Yeah.
3: The other thing we got to talk about would have to be, anybody see this with Pastor Jamal Bryant going in on Dr. Cheyenne Bryant?
2: Now, I thought we were past this whole Cheyenne Bryant PhD debacle conversation that they was having on social media. Well, I guess not. She actually re-sparked up conversation when she posted herself putting on her, like, gown, her graduation gown, cap, everything. Well, now Jamal Bryant has taken to his social media basically to kind of clear his name of all the kerfuffle.
4: Over a month ago, I came to you and apologized for platforming Dr. Cheyenne Bryant. Not soon after that, I received an email, a cease and desist. I scanned down to the bottom. It was from Cheyenne Bryant herself. So I let it go, never addressed it, never mentioned it again until I received this email from Dr. Jacquel Pitts, who is serving as the president of Indiana Southwest Christian University, who said to me in writing that Dr. Cheyenne Bryant has just received her PhD in theocentric psychology. I did a quick Google search. Indiana, the whole state, does not recognize an Indiana Southwestern Christian University is not registered.
2: Oh, damn.
3: He also went on to talk about how he got a cease and desist letter that said he was not supposed to mention Dr. Cheyenne Bryant, that her name should never come out his mouth. He got this letter. He said when he got down to the end of it, he thought it was going to be from an attorney. It wasn't.
2: It was
3: from Dr. Cheyenne Bryant.
2: It was from her, right?
3: She sent out a cease and desist to him.
2: But you know what? She is an attorney at the same time. No, I'm just playing.
3: I mean,
2: she going to say that next.
3: Okay, is she?
2: No, she going to say that next. Now, Mark Lamont Hill, he actually sat down, I believe, with one of the heads of the school who gave Cheyenne Bryant the honorary degree. Mm. And he said that the school that gave her the degree was created about, what, like 8 months ago?
3: Some
5: people actually, after watching Jamal Bryant video, were dissing Cheyenne Bryant for going to this school. Turns out Cheyenne doesn't do it at this school. We can't blame her for that. This guy made up a school, made up a degree, and mailed it to her. And he jumped in a conversation. He got in the mix with Jamal Bryant and them. Bishop Pitts, thank you for joining me. Thank you especially for joining me on short notice.
6: I took the initiative upon myself because she has two honorary doctorate degrees. I took the initiative upon myself to give her a earned doctorate degree. In her interviews that she possesses online, she says, I'm a doctor of psychology. So that was the primary reason why the degree is classified as a doctor of psychology.
3: Okay. Wait a minute. So when did he create the school?
2: I believe it was like May or something like that.
3: So that was weeks ago, not months ago, like 8 weeks ago.
2: Listen, man.
3: He created the school 8 weeks ago and then gave her an honorary doctorate.
2: But the craziest thing about it, too, she even has said that her degree is from Argosy University.
3: Yeah.
2: So it's not even from his school. So maybe he sent her the degree to kind of like jump in front of her not actually having one.
3: Hold on. We're going to get into it. I'm confused. Okay?
0: As hell.
3: I'm confused. We'll talk. talk about this coming up. Also coming up, financial expert Ash Cash on the way. It's Money Making Mondays. It's Didi in the Morning.

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0: Happy morning, Jacksonville. Whether you're heading downtown, over the Acosta or Main Street Bridge, here's to a safe ride this morning, all right?
1: Wait till I get my money right.
2: It's Money Making Monday with financial guru Ash Cash.
0: Yep, it sure
3: DNA
0: is.
3: In the morning.
0: Hey, everybody. Here he is. He is here on this Monday. Talk about Ash Cash. And he's going to talk to us about the four stages of wealth. I never knew there were some stages to it. I thought you were broken and you got rich.
4: Rich, yeah.
5: I'm glad you said that because that's the thing, right? I think there's a lot of misconceptions about how do you actually build wealth. And specifically in our community, a lot of us believe that if we just make more money, everything will work out. But the truth of the matter is that there's a lot of people who make a lot of money, but are still broke, right? Because money isn't the determining factor. And so I want everybody to focus. If you really want financial freedom, if you really want to live your life, there's these four stages of wealth. The first stage I want you to focus on is stability, right? And stability is the stage where you're focused on the basics, right? Making sure your bills are paid on time, making sure you have, your savings are funded. So everybody should be working towards having 6 to 8 months of expenses in an account. And then make sure you have no bad debt, right? Mm-hmm. And when I say bad debt, I just mean debt that's going to pay for things that are not giving you income, right? And so good debt is any debt that you're using, but it's paying you, right? So if you have a mortgage and you're renting that place out, then that's good debt. If you have a business loan, that's good debt, right? Because the business is paying you. So I want you to have no bad debt. I want you to focus on paying your bills on time and then have your savings funded, right? Mm-hmm. Then you go to the next stage of wealth, which is just your strategy stage. Your strategy stage is now saying, all right, now I got the basics. So let me get to the stage where I'm investing my money, right? I'm making sure that my money works for me, right? So instead of me just exchanging time for money, where I just work a 9 to 5 and I'm exchanging my time for money, now that I have that money, how do I exchange my relationship with money? How do I make sure money works for me? How do I take that money and I invest in an income producing asset so I don't have to physically work for money? And that's stage number two.
0: Okay.
5: And you get to stage number three, which is the security stage, right? Because now your bills on time, you got the savings, you don't got no bad debt, you're investing, money's working for you. Now you get to the security stage. That's the stage where now you're enjoying money, right? When you want to buy the clothes, when you want to buy the things, when you want to enjoy life, you don't have to focus on your physical labor to do that. You can do that through the income that's being produced, right? Mm-hmm. You could travel better, you can eat better, right? This is the security.
0: That's security, okay.
5: That's security. And then lastly, we want freedom, right? We want financial freedom. That's stage number four, where money is what Jay-Z and JD says, money ain't a thing, right? That's stage number four, where money is not an issue. You start to look at the quality of stuff, right? So the quality of life trumps the cost. Now you're not looking at cost. Now, if you want to take a trip, it don't matter what the trip costs. You just like, yo, I want to go. And this is that opulence life. This is the life of abundance. Ultimately, we all want to get there.
0: That's what I want. Now, that's that part I want, to be able to go into a store and never look at the price tag.
5: Have a look. But think about it. When you go to luxury stores, right? A lot of them don't have the price on these things. You walk in that store. I remember I was trying. I'm probably at stage number three, but I was trying to act like I was at stage number four. I walked into a Louis Vuitton store and I picked up the sneakers. So I sat up front, like, I'm like, let me get these. And they rung them things up, and I was like, wait, hold on. Let me go back in the car and get my wallet. I had it in my pocket, but I was like, wait, hold on.
0: When you look at that price, I want number four. So what are the four stages again? The first stage is what?
5: You got stability. First you want to get stable. It's like building a house, right? Uh-huh. First you want to get stable. You get the stability. You build the foundation. Then you try to figure out what's going to be in the house. So you want to have the strategy.
0: Okay.
5: Then you put up the walls and everything like that. So that's stage number three, which is security. And then stage number four is the freedom.
0: I like that. Boy, that's the really freedom. Good. I like the freedom part.
4: Yeah,
0: that's what really I want. Good. All right. Well, listen, Ash Cash, he has written 1,001 books. They're all available at ashcashbooks.com. Is that correct?
5: Yes, ma'am.
0: All
5: yes,
0: right.
5: Ma'am.
0: There it is. And then they can also keep up with you and follow you online. You got the podcast. Let them know.
5: Yeah, so you can follow me on all social media platforms at I Am Ash Cash. You can also go to my website, iamashcash.com. 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Iamashcash.com.
0: All right. I love that. All right. Well, we appreciate you every Monday, everybody. He's here to help you get your finances in order and help you become rich. We're talking about Mr. Ash Cash, Money Making Monday.
3: Hey. All right. Yes, Lord.
0: All right. It's Dee Dee in the morning.
4: 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Slow motion for me. Moving slow motion for me.

0: 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Here is your Duval download. 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
1: 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Partial cloudiness early with scattered showers and thunderstorms in the afternoon with a high of 94. My name is Sean Knight, and this was your Duval download on Power 1061 True Hip Hop.
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0: Power 106.1. Good morning, Jacksonville. I hope the West Side, Murray Hill, Rail Yard District, and Brooklyn, you're off to a nice start today.
1: Hey, good morning. It's Dee Dee in the morning. Can we have a conversation right now, guys? We need to have a conversation about something I saw all weekend long, and I don't understand. Anybody see the story with Issa Rae and what's her name?
2: Amanda Seals.
1: Amanda Seals. Have y'all seen the drama?
2: Yeah.
1: So I guess, you know, Amanda Seals was on, you know, Insecure. She played a character on Insecure.
2: Correct.
1: Amanda Seals, for years now, ever since the show ended, you were hearing Amanda talk about the issues on the show. She felt she was disrespected.
2: Right.
1: She had things to say about Issa Rae, remember?
2: Yeah, 100%. Yeah.
1: Issa Rae is the creator,
2: of course,
1: of Insecure and all that other kind of thing. So these two were going at it, right? Well, actually, Issa Rae's never addressed it, has she not really?
2: She's addressed it, but like lightly.
1: Yeah.
2: She didn't really go into detail a heck of a whole lot about it, but she did say that there was a little bit of tension between the two, and she kind of rather not like speak on it.
1: Right, so that's Issa Rae's thing. But Amanda Seals was going in and, you know, has talked about her and everything else.
2: Oh, well, Amanda Seals going to hop on live, and she going to give you the details.
1: Yeah, all the time? All the time.
2: She going to give you the time stamps.
1: Well, I guess they had an Insecure reunion.
2: Yes.
1: And that reunion, I guess, is going on. And so Amanda Seals feels like she should have been invited.
2: Not only are they having a reunion, they are going on tour.
1: They're going on tour.
3: Yes. She left out on everything.
1: She got left out.
3: Wow.
2: She got left off Bad and Bougie.
1: Yeah. So let me ask. Do y'all agree with Amanda Seals, or would you do like Issa Rae? You talk mess about me and my show. Yeah. And I'm the creator, and now I'm going out on the road. Do I take you or not? Would you all take it? Where's the argument?
3: You don't go.
1: Why?
3: You don't get to go. You trying to shade me and bring me down and bring down my company and what I built? You think you finna go on the road for the game?
2: Damn.
3: Make sure you get paid?
1: Okay.
2: But I will say this, though. Amanda Seals was a really big character on the show. You know what I'm saying? And if you're gonna have a reunion show of Insecure, you gotta put your differences aside at some point, be bigger than that, and just be like, forget it.
1: My thing, though, but is, you know, okay, I don't know if y'all realize this. Sometimes you can give people a lot and it still ain't enough. Right?
2: Sure.
1: And so if you're Issa Rae, no matter how she could probably give her the best room, the best this, Amanda Seals is going to probably come out of there and go, you know, I felt like they didn't do. She feels like that type. Like you can never do enough.
2: Right.
1: For her.
2: And I do understand that part of it, but it's about the fans at the end of the day.
1: True.
2: And if Amanda Seals fans want to see her, if they love her from Insecure, you got to at least let her be a part of it. And then whatever come from it, you got to deal with that
1: end. You know what? We're going to talk about that today.
2: Got to.
1: We got to talk. A matter of fact, if you got an opinion on it right now, call us. I saw a lot of people divided on social media on this.
2: Okay,
1: so if you're listening to my voice right now and you really do believe that Amanda Seals should be going out on that reunion tour or not, hit us up right now at 833. Talk to Dee Dee.
3: That's 833-825-5233.
1: We're going to be talking about this later this morning. You can keep calling if you want to. Also, on the way, everybody, of course, we got our hot topics. We got to talk about Rick Ross. Have you heard the latest on him? We'll tell you in minutes. It's Dee Dee in the morning.
4: Let it clap, let it clap. Ride this, or you sit on my lap. Spread them cheeks, let me see that. Shake that, like you out of control. That thing to your throat gets sore. 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That to your legs can't stand. High freak, with the world in a hand.

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1: 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Partial clouding is early with scattered showers and thunderstorms in the afternoon with a high of 94. 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

0: All right. Well, listen, good morning. It's Didi in the morning, guys. Let's get into our hot topics because did you hear about LeBron James? Well, if you heard about LeBron James, there are a lot of people who are happy, but there's one particular person in Chicago that ain't happy about this.
1: Mm. Yeah.
0: Did y'all hear? Former NBA player. We got to tell you who. Here we go.
2: If you're talking about it, Didi's talking about it. Hot topics on Didi in the morning.
0: All right. So, JJ, tell me, who is it who's not excited about LeBron going to the 76ers?
3: Former MVP himself, Derrick Rose, man. Derrick Rose, man, got wind of LeBron going to the 76ers. Now, that's been the talk of sports the whole weekend, the last couple of days since he signed. And Derrick Rose, he let you know how he felt.
4: What do you think of LeBron's decision 2.0?
5: With the 76ers.
4: Yeah, he landed with the Sixers.
5: I mean, I'm out of the game. I'm happy for him, but that's not my life no more.
0: Dang.
3: For real.
0: Like, wait a minute. But why? I mean,
1: who said, let me cut these roses in peace? Because you know he has his flower shop.
3: Flower shop.
1: Yeah.
3: Right.
1: But he like, let me cut these roses in peace, man.
0: He don't even care.
3: He don't care. You know what? To be honest, what I've been seeing online, a lot of people don't care.
0: Really?
3: Only the ones that really care about is the 76ers fans that where LeBron has been going. But
1: Cap.
3: I mean, a lot of people.
1: JJ,
3: man, have you seen all the people that are excited that he's gone from L.A.?
1: Yes, I've seen that. But I think a lot of people do care about him going to the 76. And it's a stacked team as well.
0: So he went
3: Another stacked team.
0: Did they win a championship?
3: Them stacked team?
0: Uh-huh. No, yeah. This stacked team, though.
3: This
0: you're
3: one
0: talking,
3: right here?
0: Uh-huh. They just got stacked.
1: Exactly.
3: Now, on paper, man, they don't look like they're going to lose a game.
1: Exactly.
3: On paper.
0: My man, I like the smart one, right?
1: Jaylen Brown.
0: Yeah.
3: And I was shocked that LeBron went there, man, because, you know,
0: too.
3: they had little friction
1: with Bronny.
3: About what Bronny and everything. Yeah. So I was shocked that he signed with Philly.
0: Because Jaylen Brown was sitting at a game, and they read his mouth or somewhere. He
3: was saying, like, man, Bronny ain't no
1: he's not
3: NBA.
1: A pro.
3: He's not. Yeah. NBA potential player or nothing like that.
0: Well, hold on, JJ, you said they had a song, right?
3: Man, look, man, them Philly fans are super excited, man. They already got a song about it.

0: say his name.
1: Hey, man, I ain't gonna eat a lot, man.
2: I like it.
1: It's a hit.
2: It is.
0: But people don't care. They making Michael Jackson songs that this man gonna
2: sing. So let me get this straight. Did LeBron sign for 2 years?
0: 2 years.
2: Oh, my God. So we get him for two more years.
0: Two more years.
2: He's going to be how old when he gets out? 45?
0: 76, if I'm not mistaken.
2: Whoa.
0: He's going to be about 76. Man, you know, he went ahead and cut. You know, he cleaned his head. He bald head completely now. Mm-hmm.
1: Did he dye the beard? That's what I want to know. Did he dye that gray? Because that beard is gray now.
2: Yes, it is. Beard
1: is gray.
0: He should have been retired. But like you said, man, they're a stacked team, man. They got a great team, man. On paper.
2: Yes. Hey, but Trey said something earlier. If he can bring a championship, who's the GOAT?
1: Because it still has to work. On paper, they good. It still has to work.
2: So hold on a second. Would that mean a championship in every team he went to?
1: Come on now.
2: Damn.
1: And Kobe's hometown? Come on now.
2: Now, hold on. We got to get into that. Been hearing what they're saying about Kobe and what's it called? Is it gematria? What's that called? Gematria or something with the numbers, and they're saying it.
1: Geometry?
2: We'll get into it later. I'll explain it to y'all later. Let's move on and talk about Rick Ross.
1: Can we talk about Rosé real quick? The Boat is making headlines on social media right now. You know, his new album didn't do very well. They say Ross only sold a couple thousand units in his first week of his brand new album. It didn't do great on the charts. 50 Cent actually came out and made fun of Rick Ross's album sales, saying that he ran off with the money for the album. Well, of course, Rick Ross was not going to take that lightly, so he replied back.
3: Whatever my final numbers are, I'm going to throw a party for them, because the Boat can do this. You understand? Excuse me, before you mention what 50 said, let me ask, how's it going over there in Shreveport? How's it going in Shreveport? You borrowed all them people money. Did you return their money back? And because Shreveport ain't gave the loans you was looking for, because they smart. L.A. don't need a film studio. Hollywood don't need a film. Why would you need a film studio? You're stealing the people money. Get them people back their money, Curtis. Now.
1: Oh, damn.
0: Was Rick Ross rolling around in the bed or something?
1: He was on a yacht. He was on a yacht.
0: Oh, that was a yacht. Okay.
2: Okay.
0: I thought he tried to put his shirt on.
2: Trey G needs to talk to us about a new bait. What?
0: What?
2: Is it too early to be planning a vacation together? That's on the way. It's DD in the morning.

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0: Power 106.1 True Hip Hop Duval. Thanks for waking up to Didi in the morning. Well, good morning. It's Didi in the morning. Everybody is here. Let me tell you something right now. We need to get into a conversation. Trey G got a dilemma happening. Trey G is always in a dilemma. You know, here's the deal. Trey G is the one here who's the, I would say he's the YN on the show. That ain't married.
1: All right, now.
0: He's got no kids.
2: None.
3: Facts. That is facts.
0: He got a good dental plan. He got a 401.
2: Got dimples.
0: Right. Sure. He drive a nice clean car. Yeah. Yeah.
2: Got waves.
0: Got all of that.
3: I ain't
0: right?
3: gonna lie to you. You just remind me I do need to check my fidelity.
0: Your fidelity account.
2: My fidelity account.
0: Okay. So Trey is like that dude. And let me tell you something. Everybody says it to me. I get all the girls always say, oh my God, Trey is so cute and his dimples and he's got a nice smile. Yeah. Is Trey single? I get this all the time about you. So Trey, you've been out here trying to find the one.
2: Sure. Yeah, we can call it that. I've been dating. I do date. So I've been talking to this one girl, and I don't even like to say girl no more. I've been talking to this woman. Mm-hmm. I've been trying to speak.
0: Is this the older one?
2: Yes.
0: Okay.
2: I'm trying to speak into kind of like what I want. Okay. You know what I'm saying?
3: Okay.
2: I've been talking to this woman. You know what I'm saying? Mm-hmm. And things are getting kind of serious with us. You know what I mean? Things are getting kind of serious with us. That we locking in really well. Everything has been going good. Now we're though to the point to where she wants to push it a little bit further.
0: Uh-oh.
2: Not gonna lie
1: that
2: to you.
1: That next level.
2: Yeah, she wants to push it a little bit further.
0: Because it's a grown woman now.
2: Yes, indeed. Of course, we are coming up on vacation time, summertime. Mm-hmm. Sun's out, buns out, all that. She has told me that she is ready to make the leap and go on vacation with me.
0: Now,
2: okay. She wants us to go on a little vacation trip.
1: Okay.
2: With one another.
1: I ain't mad at it.
2: And you know, like I know, them vacation trips, they can either go really good.
1: Yes,
0: or
1: Lord.
0: Really bad.
2: And they can go really
0: okay.
2: good.
0: Let me ask this question. You said she's a woman. She's a little older?
2: Yes.
0: Does she have kids?
2: She does. She has one kid. She has a little boy.
0: A little boy?
2: Yeah, she has a little
0: boy. So when you go
2: boy.
0: On vacation, this little boy going?
2: That's something we have to iron out. Is he going or is the mama watching? You know what I'm saying? That's something we got to iron out.
1: Well, has she mentioned the little boy going on the trip yet?
2: I think at this point, he would go with us.
0: Okay. Oh, wait a minute. Okay, hold on. Stop right here.
2: Yeah.
0: You're not about to have a good vacation. I'm going to stop you right there. Let me tell you why. Because you guys going to be in a bedroom, in a hotel room. They got two beds in it.
2: Uh-uh.
0: It's going to be, you know what I'm saying? Yeah. It's going to be two queen-size beds. The baby going to be in one bed and you going to be in the other.
2: Yeah.
0: And y'all going to hope that baby is sleeping at night, and hope you get something going.
1: Wear his ass out during the day. Trust me, he's gonna be tired.
0: You in the same room with him, Trey. You gonna be in the same room with the baby.
2: Yes, but I think you do have to be very stealthily when you doing your thing.
1: Mm-hmm.
0: Like JJ said, stealthy. You better wear that baby out.
1: Go on the beach, make him run.
2: Shut up.
1: put him in the ocean. Let them waves hit him. Hit that chest and make him say, go.
0: And don't give him nothing sweet all day.
1: Oh, no. No.
0: Don't give him no sweets.
1: He'll be up all day.
0: Yeah. Okay,
1: let me ask you this. Have you met the kid, the son yet?
2: You know what? I have met him before.
1: Okay.
0: Yeah,
2: I have met him before. Yeah, me and LeBron get along.
0: You think he like you?
2: I think so. Okay. I think so. He don't cry when I hold him. Because he a little kid. You know what I'm saying?
0: Okay.
2: He a little kid when I pick him up. So, but I have met him before. We get along very nicely. You know what I'm saying?
0: So you're thinking, I mean, you don't know if you really want to go.
2: Yeah. At this point, it's like I don't want to mess up a good thing that we have going.
0: Mm-hmm.
2: That's really the biggest thing for me.
1: Have y'all been out like on a date with him, like go out to eat?
2: We have not.
1: Ooh.
2: Yeah, we have not.
0: We just went, ooh.
2: Yeah, we have not. We've not been out, I guess, as a family.
0: I'm going to say something to you right now. You know, Trey likes to get on here and talk about he got his stepdaddy. Does he not?
2: Yeah.
0: He always says he's got
2: stepdaddy certification.
0: Certification.
2: Yeah.
0: That's why this woman wants to put that certification to a test.
1: Trying to see where you at.
2: But I feel like you skipping some courses.
0: No, she want a family vacation right now.
1: Right now.
0: She ready to take family pictures.
2: Yeah, you skipping some lesson plans.
1: Yeah.
0: Okay.
1: She wants y'all to wear a little outfit together.
2: Shut up. I do feel like, too, if I say no, then I kind of ruin the vibe. You know what I'm saying? I kind of mess it up. You know what we got
1: going. Yeah, I think so, too.
0: All right.
1: Because then she going to probably think, like, maybe he don't want to be involved with my son.
2: Right.
0: Oh, that's sticky.
2: Yeah.
1: Ooh.
2: That's kind of what I done thought about.
0: That's sticky, icky.
2: Yeah.
0: All right, here's the deal. What do y'all think Trey should do? Does he go on a date with them and go on vacation with this woman and her son?
2: Mm.
0: Or does he tell her no? But this is a grown woman now.
2: Yeah.
0: And you like her.
2: Yeah.
0: But the fact that y'all have never been out, and I'm just going to say this, going on vacation with somebody, Trey, you guys, it's a difficult now, especially if it's your first time and you don't know what they're like on vacation. A lot of fights and arguments start with couples on vacation.
2: See, that's what I'm scared of.
0: Yeah, they
1: Can
0: really
1: I give
0: do.
1: You a little advice?
3: No.
0: I done brought
3: my business to the radio, of course.
1: Let me give you a little advice. This is going to be your very first vacation.
3: Yo.
1: Do a 2-day.
3: Do something quick.
0: Damn, you making it a little feel. JJ just said go do a staycation.
3: Yeah.
1: Just do something real quick.
3: Go downtown.
1: You know, just get a little vibe about it first.
0: Go to the south side. Hang out here for a second.
1: See how y'all act at the zoo.
3: Shut up.
0: What should Trey do, y'all? Should he go with this woman or should he stay home? How does he handle this situation? It's an older woman now that he's been dating. She got a kid and she wants to go on vacation.
3: Yo.
0: What are your thoughts? Let us know right now at 833-TALK-TO-DD.
1: That's 833-825-5233.
0: It's Didi.

0: Power 106.1, Morning Jacksonville, sending good vibes to drivers on the Matthews and Hart Bridges this morning. It's Dee Dee in the morning. All right, good morning, Dee Dee in the morning. Trey G got a problem.
1: All right.
0: Trey G got a grown-ass woman. He dating dude that got a baby.
1: I'm trying to make a song out of my problem. I ain't like that at all. Hey,
0: Trey G messing with a grown-ass woman that got a child.
1: Yes, Lord.
0: And she want him to go on vacation with her and her baby child.
1: Yeah. It's about that time. My auntie always telling me, too, you ain't getting no younger. Yep. You know what I'm saying?
0: What she said, you ain't getting no younger, Junior.
1: Yeah, you got to put a family out here. Mm-hmm. Get your family going, boy.
0: Boy. He got an instant one right now happening. He don't even know it.
1: Microwave.
0: Okay, so here's the deal. Does Trey go out with this woman? Does he go on vacation with the woman and the baby? Hey, Nicole.
2: Good morning. How are y'all this morning?
1: Doing great.
0: Should he go with this woman?
2: As a single parent that is dating, if she wants to include the child, because it sounds like it's a pretty young child, if you hold him and he doesn't cry, I don't think you should go. It's too soon for a family date. You guys haven't even had, like JJ said, comfortable staycations locally. If it's just you and her, get you some balcony action. But a family vacation, absolutely not. It's too soon.
0: Hey, Nicole, you got any kids? You got any kids, Nicole?
2: I have two, yes.
0: You too. Can we talk about, though, the balcony
1: action? That's what I was going to say.
3: That balcony action,
1: come on, Nicole. Unpack that.
0: Yeah, Nicole. Nicole, is that what happens on them vacations together?
2: If it doesn't, what are you going for?
1: That's a grown woman.
0: Come on, Nicole.
3: That's a grown woman. And look, and don't let that balcony be facing the ocean.
1: Shut up.
2: And you better not. Come on, JJ. Talk to me.
0: Shut
2: your mouth and keep on talking.
1: Shut your mouth and keep on talking.
0: I like it, Nicole. Thank you so much for your call. We appreciate you listening.
2: Y'all have a great day.
1: You too.
0: Here is Dale. Hey, Dale.
4: Yes.
0: Dale, come on. What should Trey do? Does he go on vacation with this woman?
1: Yeah, this is what I want.
4: Well, I mean, these are two grown folks, and you grown folks do grown people things.
0: Yeah.
4: I would say sit down, talk with her, let her know this first vacation, I would like to spend time with you.
1: Okay.
5: I'm not opposed.
4: And then bring up, we could go on a further vacation, a second one, where me and you get to know each other a little bit better.
5: Okay.
4: And I think that would be better just because you're dating an older woman. There's no games to be played. You got to be real about everything that you do, and you got to be honest. That's the best thing I can tell you.
1: Let me ask you this. Even though I do have a really good relationship with little bro, you think that I should still just say, okay, hey, on this one, let's just do me and you, then the next one, maybe let's do the fam or something like that?
4: Yeah. Because then don't know. Even though you got a good thing going on, like you said, you don't want to mess something up because something didn't go right on the first vacation.
1: Okay, that's a good game. I ain't going to lie to you. That's a good game.
0: All right.
1: That's a good game.
0: Thank you very much, Dale. I appreciate your call, all right? So, again, you know what? Trey G's been invited. He's been invited to go on vacation with a woman. This is a woman he's been dating who's a little older. She's mature.
1: I like how you said a woman, too.
0: Yeah, you said it. You said you can't call her a girl.
1: Come on. This right here
0: is a grown-ass woman. And so Trey's trying to figure out, should he go on vacation with her? JJ says he should go on a staycation
3: first. Yeah.
1: JJ said go about an hour and a half on the road.
3: Yeah. As a matter of fact, and y'all meet there. Separate call.
0: Okay.
1: Stop.
0: Hey, D, what do you think? Should Trey go with this woman or what?
2: Absolutely not on the first vacation. First vacation should be the two of them to get to know each other.
1: Okay.
2: He's already not spent very much time with the baby enough to know how the child even responds at all different hours.
3: That's true.
2: And then you said that she is older and she has a baby. I'm a little perplexed right there.
5: Yo.
0: What you mean?
2: How old?
0: Well,
1: she's
2: 40 with a 1-year-old. She's
1: 32
2: with a
1: 1-year-old. Nah, she's not 40 with a 1-year-old. He is actually 2.
0: Okay.
1: Yeah, he is actually 2, and she is 36.
2: Okay.
0: Yeah.
2: All right.
0: Yeah,
2: well,
0: D.
2: It's all doable, and it can be beautiful, but not for your first vacation. Get to know each other first.
1: I get that. Let me say this, though. I have been there for a couple nap times, D.
0: Okay.
1: I ain't gonna lie to you. Now, I might not have been there. I might not have been there nighttime, but a couple nap times. I don't been in the building.
3: Okay, but have you tucked them in?
0: Okay.
1: Shut up, Jay.
0: I want you to read him a story. Huh?
2: Right. And if you've only been there for a couple of night times, so that's not, I'm not sure about overnight or overnight action.
0: Yeah.
2: This might be action season.
0: Right.
1: Sure.
0: Thank you, D. Thank you very much for your call. We appreciate you listening. I'm telling y'all gonna be in a one little room with two beds.
1: But I'm not opposed to it. We are both responsible grown adults. We know how to control ourselves and behave ourselves.
0: Or really, she gonna be in the bed, the baby gonna be in the bed with her, and you gonna be in the other bed. Listen.
1: Stop it. All right, now you're doing too much.
0: For real. Now you gonna jump in the bed with mommy.
3: Boy.
0: And Trey just gonna be there as a friend.
1: Cut it out.
3: Oh, no.
0: All right.
1: Mr. Trey.
3: Mr. Trey. No, Trey gonna be on the couch, and he gonna come in there and try to lay with Trey. Like, go on back in there with your mama. Go on back in there with your mama.
0: What should Trey do, y'all? This woman wants him to go on vacation with her and her son. And should he go? It's going to be their first vacation together, and the son's going to be there, too. No. What do you think? Should Trey go? Let us know right now at 833-TALK-TO-DeeDee.
3: That's 833-825-5233.
0: It's DeeDee in the morning. Power 1061. 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What's going on in Jacksonville?
5: Good morning, DeeDee. 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Partial cloudiness early with scattered showers and thunderstorms in the afternoon with a high of 94. 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

0: Power 106.1. Good morning, Jacksonville. Okay, I see you. I see y'all crossing over the Hart Bridge and Acosta Bridge right now. Power 106.1, true hip hop, rise and shine, Jacksonville. I hope the commute moving nicely over the Dames Point, Matthews, Hart, Acosta, and Main Street bridges. Good morning, Dee Dee, in the morning. All right, we're all here, and Trey G's got an issue. He's got a problem this morning. Trey, tell everybody what's going on.
1: Yeah, so me and this woman, we've been topping it up with each other.
0: Yeah, I see how you switched it up.
1: I know it. I'm trying to speak life into it. Me and this woman been chopping it up with each other. And now we got to the point where we've gotten pretty close to each other. Everything been going smooth and good. But, you know, summertime, she want to go on a vacation. Mm-hmm. So I told her, you know what? I would be open to going on a vacation, but in my mind, I'm kind of hesitant because things have been going really good, and I don't want this vacation to mess that up.
0: Right.
1: Of course, she has a 2-year-old son. She wants to bring him with us, and now I'm just like, should I do it, pull the trigger, or should I just say, hey, hold up, it might be a little too early.
0: All right. Now, I said I don't really think that Trey should go. That's just me.
1: Yeah.
0: And I told him that if he does go, they're gonna be in a one little hotel room with two queen beds.
1: You playing with that, man?
0: Yeah, I'm telling you. She can't put the kid by himself.
1: You playing
0: so
1: with
0: so y'all going to be in there, and that baby going to be in one bed, and y'all going to try to be in another bed. The baby then's going to come over and get in the bed with his mama.
1: Yeah.
0: You going to be in the opposite bed, and that's it. That's how it was.
1: See, that's semester 2 of stepdaddy certification.
0: Okay.
1: that's why you don't know what you're talking about.
0: At least I'm telling you to go. I mean, if you go on vacation, I'm giving you the scenario. Again, JJ wants you to go on a staycation.
2: Facts.
0: He says they should go down the street.
2: Yeah. Don't go out the country yet, because then next thing you know, you're going to have to get up early.
1: Uh-huh.
2: You got to go to the breakfast. You know, you may have to walk them to the bathroom.
1: Oh, God.
2: Are you ready for that?
1: Yes.
2: Yeah, then if he wants to play in the pool. Now, you can't go to the adult pool.
0: Yeah, you got to sit there with him in the baby pool.
2: Yeah. Now you got to sit on the Donnie. Dino.
1: Shut up.
2: Not a Donnie, but.
1: I get you.
2: You know what I'm talking about. I get you.
1: A little floaty.
2: A little floaty.
1: Just say floaty, brother.
2: Yeah.
1: Don't
2: make now you got to push him in the wave pool.
0: All right.
2: Lazy pool.
0: All right.
1: Stop.
0: All right. Let me go and see who this is. Hi, good morning. Who is this?
3: Hi, this is Holly.
0: Hi, Holly. What do you think that Trey should do?
3: Absolutely. I think he should do it. Like
2: you
3: said, you're getting older. Not only that, but it's an opportunity to show her how well you are with her child.
2: Okay.
3: And yeah, you just need to advance. You like her, so why stay where you are now? Advance in that relationship. Try it out. And see how it goes, because you can't stay in the same place forever. You got to keep going. You got to move forward.
1: Yes, that is some mature advice.
0: I really appreciate that.
1: Because that's kind of where I'm leaning towards. I'm not going to lie to you. It's like, man, you're going to either like keep doing the same thing you're doing, or you're going to try something new and get new results.
0: Holly, okay. By the way, are you a mom?
3: I am. I'm 40 years old. I have 4 boys.
0: Right on. Okay. Are you married or are you dating?
3: Married.
0: Married. Okay. I was just curious if you, but as a mom, if you went through that already.
1: Have you ever been on vacation with your boys and somebody that you've been talking to?
3: Yes. Okay. My husband has a kid outside of our marriage before we got together, and it was great. We get along. I mean, it's a great relationship. It's a bonus. I definitely recommend it.
0: Oh, that's cool. That's beautiful, Holly.
1: I want that life.
0: I know, that's beautiful. Thank you so much for your call. We appreciate it.
1: Come on, man.
0: Hey, Teresa. You got our final call this morning. We're trying to figure out, should Trey go on vacation with this woman? What do you think?
4: You know, we talk a lot about grown-ass men and women. We got to ask ourselves, are we ready to be adults? We can't keep doing this. You said the kid is 2 years old, right? So that's the perfect time for you to get in and see what you can do and how you can help this mother. Don't just think about yourself. She got 2 people involved. She can't throw her kids away. She won't throw them away.
2: Mm-hmm.
4: So you got to ask yourself, you want to be a man or you just want to be a grown-ass man? Anybody can be a grown-ass man, a grown-ass woman. But we need to start taking care of our kids, whether it's yours or someone else.
1: I know that's right.
4: You care about this woman, you see yourself with a future with this woman, then step in.
0: Mm.
4: She's inviting you, or you're inviting yourself. You got to look at all scenarios, because most women won't have a man, or a grown-ass man, should I say, next to their kid.
0: Mm,
4: they want to make sure this is the one.
0: Right?
4: Let's stop playing with the children. Mm. Let's stop playing with the children.
0: Mm.
4: We're going to step up and be a parent. Not a step-parent, a parent. Because when you take on responsibility, it's all or nothing.
0: Mm.
4: So you got to ask yourself, am I ready for this? Do I have any kids? Do I want practice? But we don't practice with our children, y'all. We got
1: Thanks.
4: To be serious.
1: Big fact.
4: That's how we need some guidance.
1: Auntie,
4: that
1: let
4: mom
1: me tell
4: is asking for guidance.
1: Auntie.
4: So let's do it. Be
1: let
4: real.
1: Me tell you. Let me tell you. You ain't got to say no more. You ain't got to say
0: she
1: no
0: sure
1: more. You
0: don't
1: put, you don't put it on my spirit at this point.
0: Come on, Teresa.
4: You go on that vacation.
1: You don't put
4: you
1: it on my spirit.
4: You get to know that woman.
1: Come on.
4: And you be a man, not a grown-ass man, because we got a lot of grown-ass men. We don't have enough men in the world.
0: Come on, Teresa.
4: You help that mother guide that child. He's 2 years old.
1: Yeah.
4: Do your thing. Show that you can be a man, a dad, and a stepfather.
0: Come on, Teresa.
1: Yes, Lord.
0: Thank you. She said, that's all I got to say. All right. Thank you, Teresa.
1: Come on, Teresa. Yeah.
2: Damn.
1: She done encouraged me so much, I'm going to make a baby.
2: Yeah. I'd be scared to get a woman about Teresa.
1: Shut up.
2: Shoot.
1: But now we need real talk like this sometimes.
0: Yeah,
1: we do. Need real talk.
0: And thank you very much. That's one of our elders in this community. He said, Auntie. Thank you, Teresa.
1: Appreciate it, TT.
0: And we appreciate all of the calls. If you couldn't get through this morning, you know you always can hit me up at DD in the morning. Power 1061. Here is your Duval download. What's going on in Jacksonville?
5: 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Partial clouding is early with scattered showers and thunderstorms in the afternoon with a high of 94. 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

0: Hour, 106.1. Happy morning, downtown and San Marco. Wishing you a dope and positive day ahead. All right. I got to stop everything right now and get right into our hot topics because we have to talk about the Black Panther. Have y'all heard and seen who they have picked to be the new Black Panther? Some people are saying that they feel sorry for his sister who played the Black Panther. She only got to play him one time.
1: Hey, man.
0: Letitia, what's her name? Letitia James.
1: That's one time more than a lot of other people can say.
2: Amen to that, though.
0: That's a positive outlook. Yeah, right? Man, that's what we love about you.
1: Yes, don't feel bad.
0: Let's get into the real, though, everybody, right now. Let's get
3: welcome to the chat.
0: He's trying to be nice.
3: Only on Didi in the Morning.
2: He did a good job with it.
0: Yeah. She get to play the Black Panther for one time. Let's go into talk about sports. We were talking about how LeBron James dominated over the weekend about him going to the 76ers.
2: Yeah.
0: Yay. I got to get me a jersey. But the boxer, Errol Spence.
2: Yeah.
0: You know, this is the guy that was in a car crash. Wasn't he in a car wreck? And it was real bad.
2: Major.
0: And he survived.
2: Car flipped over.
0: But he was never the same, was he?
2: Absolutely
0: when he got
2: not.
0: Into boxing in the ring?
1: Absolutely not. His car flipped over multiple times in that wreck, too. And he fought Terrence Crawford. That was his last huge big fight. That was about 3 years ago that he fought Terrence Crawford. Well, now he was in the ring over the weekend, and he took the L against his opponent in Australia. That's not what people are talking about, though. After the fight, he actually decided to hang the gloves up and retire.
4: Is this the end of the road for what has been a glorious professional career?
5: I think, yeah, for sure, man. I got my faculties intact. You know what I'm saying?

0: my money is good and working for itself. So you know, everything's good, man. You know, I got a beautiful family, and I thank God that I'm gracious enough to lead this sport with my faculties intact and my family still by my side, and you know, everything's gonna go well down in.
1: Yeah.
2: I think he had a great career, though.
1: I do, too.
2: I really do, man. I mean, two losses, man, out of, what, 30 fights, man. You know, world champion, held a belt for a couple of years.
1: Yeah.
2: Made some money. Mm-hmm. Made some money. And like you say, his faculties intact.
3: So, you guys were tripping on the faculties intact.
2: Yeah, because I was like, damn, what school is that?
3: Okay. I've heard it before. No. People will say that when you have all your senses. But basically, okay, this is what it said. I went on and Googled it for you guys.
2: Please.
3: What does it mean when people say they have their faculties intact? They said it means their mental and physical powers, especially thinking, memory, and sense perception, are still working well and are not damaged by age or illness. And so to me, with him saying that, it also tells me he understands the severity of what could happen with boxing,
2: absolutely.
3: Right?
1: Because,
3: you know, you meet a lot of boxers and they can't talk no more.
1: 100%. Barely can move a lot of times when you retire from boxing. So, the fact that he can actually, like, he has all of his cognitive
3: faculties.
1: His faculties in order, that is a blessing.
3: That is a blessing.
1: And he got his money, too. Shout out Earl Spence.
3: The other thing we got to talk about would be the woman, Tyla. Tyla, you know, she's South African, isn't she?
1: Mm-hmm. Yes.
3: And about a year or two ago, she made a lot of news when she told people she was not African-American, or no, she was not black. She was colored.
1: She considered herself colored. Colored South African as well. She basically said in an interview at one point. Well, now she's speaking about how kind of all of that affected her at the time when she started to get so much criticism after seeing it.
4: I don't know what else to say about it, you know, because I never had to explain myself. At the time, 22 years of my life, all I knew was that I'm colored. When I was able to travel the world and learn more about the world, I then learned just how big the world is, you know, and how different each country is, how different context is. So when I learned about what it means here, I was like, whoa, like, this is going to be a difficult conversation to have.
2: Yeah, right.
4: I feel like if someone were to come to our country and say they were that, I get why it would very triggering. So I know that being colored is like my culture, you know, it exists in my context, but I'm also black. Like, being colored is something that happened through a lot of pain. Colored became our culture. So I think it was a very important thing for me to go through and learn, and for the conversations to just open up.
3: How come people didn't realize that? I mean, she's from South Africa, so she probably looks at it totally different.
2: You
3: can definitely, you know.
1: I think people chose to ignore that when it came to her because it was a good headline and a good story.
3: Right.
1: You know what I'm saying? And they really just took it and ran with it. But at the same time, you got to think, too, she said it. She was 22 years old.
3: Yeah.
1: That was her reality at 22.
3: Yeah.
1: Come on,
3: people,
1: man.
3: People went in on that girl.
1: Facts.
3: Finally, can we talk about this? The Black Panther is set. Y'all saw it. Who is this guy?
1: Hey, so David Johnson is his name. He actually was in the movie Alien Romulus. That was his probably latest blockbuster.
2: Okay.
1: Also, he was in a movie called The Long Walk.
2: The Long Walk.
1: Yeah,
2: okay.
1: By Stephen, what is his name? The horror writer from back in the day.
3: Stephen King?
1: Stephen King. That's his name.
2: Okay.
1: Stephen King.
2: Okay.
1: But now David Johnson is going to be taking the mantle of Black Panther. Wakanda forever!
5: And like Kevin likes to say, there is one more thing. I want you guys to give a warm welcome to our new Black Panther, Mr. David Johnson.
1: Fans lost their mind at Comic-Con when he got announced, too. So, shouts out to David Johnson. It was rumored that Damson Idris.
3: I wish it would have been him.
1: I thought it was going to be him, too.
3: I mean, this guy, I'm lying.
1: But this is what they're saying. It was a little mess behind everything. They're saying Ryan Coogler and Michael B. Jordan are really close to each other.
3: And Damson dated the... Okay.
1: You see where I'm going?
3: All right, $1,000. We're going to play it next. It's Dee Dee in the morning.
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0: All right, good morning to everybody crossing the Dames Point Bridge. Drive safe and have a solid day, all right? It's Dee Dee in the morning. Good morning, it's Dee Dee in the morning. All right, listen, we need to have a conversation right now about Usher and the fan that got on stage. So if anybody saw this, over the weekend, it was everywhere. There was a beautiful girl that was called to the stage, I guess, with Usher.
1: Right. Right.
0: Usher was doing his thing, you know, and he's grinding and singing and trying to be sexy and everything. And he had a shirt off and he looked sweaty.
1: Not trying to be sexy, though.
0: Well, I mean, you know.
1: Yeah.
0: Okay. He was sexy, I guess.
1: There you go. There you go.
0: Okay.
1: Get a man his credit. Like, let him, you know what I'm saying? Let him feel that love.
0: Okay, but here's the thing. I'm like the girl that got up on stage.
1: No.
0: I'm not that, you know, you can't be grinding on me all sweaty and everything. I don't care who you are. He looked all sweaty and everything. But anyway, take a listen at how it went down. They say get somebody else. Basically, Usher kicked her off stage.
1: Yeah, so he basically tried to go in for a kiss.
0: Mm-hmm.
1: And the whole time, her energy is seeming just a little bit off in the video.
0: Does it seem off? You know what it felt like to me? It felt like she was kind of like, whoa, this
1: right.
0: is a lot.
1: Absolutely.
0: You know? And I'm not getting ready to sit. She's a very pretty girl.
1: Yeah, absolutely.
0: Right? So
1: younger girl.
0: She was giving, huh?
1: Younger girl,
0: yeah,
1: too.
0: And she was giving off like, I'm pretty and you're not going to mess up my hair and my outfit and you're not going to get on me with all this sweat.
2: I thought maybe she was with a man, her dude or something.
0: Did
2: she didn't want to give that vibe to her.
0: Well, hold on a second. And then I'm with everybody else and I thought this. Maybe she was hoping Chris Brown was pulling her up on stage.
2: Now, that's what a lot of people was thinking, because they said they had some girls back, and they decided who was going to be on bring on stage, and she thought she was going to
0: be on
2: get
0: with
2: Chris Brown.
0: And
2: right.
0: she's young. What is she, like 22?
1: Something like that.
0: That's what everybody said. That would have been more of a fit.
1: Sure. Now, and she actually did come out with a statement that kind of like co-signs what y'all are saying about her like choosing Chris Brown over Usher. Pretty much she said in her statement that she put on social media, she said, first off, nobody is declining to go on stage. I look good as hell. You thought I wasn't gonna let thousands of people see me on the big screen where you snitches will never be. My mom and I had floor seats. So she wasn't there with her man. She was actually there with her mom.
2: Okay.
1: She said, my mom and I had floor seats. Their team approached us and moved us to VIP before the show even started. Pretty privilege is something you 304s will never know nothing about.
2: Wow.
1: Okay. Is what she
0: now,
1: said.
0: Now, hold on. Now, I will say, I saw her statement.
1: Yeah.
0: And then I saw her mom's.
1: Yeah.
0: Then I saw her auntie.
1: Amy went kind of hard.
0: She did.
1: Amy went kind of hard. She also basically said that y'all wanted me to get up there and F him on stage. She said that she thought she was going up there for Chris Brown.
0: Yeah.
1: They don't tell you who you're going up there for. What Amy basically said, listen, we are all together. Between me, my niece, her mama, my daughter, her daddy,
0: hold on a second.
1: Her sister-in-law, baby cousin, Tracy.
0: As Trey was saying, that Amy, she wanted all the smoke.
1: Nah, for real.
0: All of it.
1: The Amy basically came out with a statement on social media and said she looked at Usher the same way Usher looked at Diddy when he tried him
0: she
1: for
0: sure
1: the first
0: did.
1: Time.
0: She sure
2: wow.
0: did.
2: Wow.
0: She said that.
2: Wow.
0: She said that.
1: Which is why I say the Amy went kind of hard.
0: She did.
1: The Amy went a little
0: she
1: hard.
0: Wanted, I'm telling you, she wanted it all.
1: Now, the Amy name is Tia Bird.
0: Mm-hmm.
1: The girl is basically saying her name is Gabrielle Cheyenne. She's saying that a lot of people pretty much on social media is giving her a lot of hate because of the way that she interacted with Usher on that stage. And she was like, look, y'all ain't finna bully me on social media.
0: I agree with her, though. I agree. I'm with her like that. If that wasn't, you know what I mean? Like, here's this guy that you're not really necessarily coming to see per se, you like
1: right.
0: you like him,
1: right.
0: you respect him, and at 22 she's probably looking at him like he's like, you know, daddy.
1: A lot older,
0: older, and he's on her sweating and everything. I'm not grinding and kissing all up on him either.
1: Not only that, she said once she got back off stage, she had a really nice conversation with Usher's wife.
0: Yeah.
1: Can you imagine him grinding on you, kissing on you live in front of everybody, and then getting off stage talking to the man
2: wife?
0: But let me tell you something about that girl. That girl was bad though. I loved it. They were showing her as she was walking through the crowd.
1: She was tough with them boot lips.
0: She's a pretty girl.
1: She was
2: tougher than
1: both.
2: Y'all said she was in her 20s, so mama was probably like, look, that should be my position, and you wait for Chris.
1: Thanks.
2: really. That's my age.
1: Big you know how I knew she was young, too? She had one of them chest tattoos.
0: Yes, she did. It was a long, tattoo, too.
1: Yeah, it's right in the center of that cleavage.
0: It went down her sternum.
1: Indeed. Let me serve you up.
0: Okay. Any woman with a tattoo in the middle of her chest, he's in love.
1: Now she gonna swing on you.
2: Oh yeah,
1: the chest tattoo women. Oh, they gonna swing on you.
2: But the chest tattoo say, With God and we trust.
1: Shut up.
0: Not in God we trust. All right. Yeah. Thank you for that report over there, Trey.
2: Absolutely.
0: It's Didi in the morning.
2: Hell no.
3: Rip on the beat. Can't stop, won't stop. Yeah. Can't stop, won't stop. Never stop.

0: Power 106.1. Good morning. It's Dee Dee in the morning. To everybody from the west side to downtown, let's make it a really dope day. All right, listen, we're going to play our $1,000 minute game. Good morning. It's Dee Dee in the morning. There is Trey G, also comedian, J.J. Williamson. And we're going to give up some cash. But before we give up the cash, they say this. This is the temperature to get the best night's sleep. What is the temperature for y'all?
1: For me, I think it's different for everybody, though.
2: Yeah, for sure.
0: What's yours, Trey?
2: For me personally, 69 degrees.
0: 69, you need it that cold?
2: I love it. Yeah, when it's like that in the room dark,
0: All right, what about you, JJ?
1: 75.
0: Damn, you on fire.
1: Yeah.
0: Are you serious?
1: I like to put that one leg out, then they go to like 68.
0: No. Look, I have to have it at least at 71.
2: Really?
0: At
2: 71?
0: 70, 71.
2: Right, yeah.
0: All right.
2: If it's at 75, I'm going to have to wash them sheets in the morning.
0: Yeah, you're going to be sweating.
1: Boy, I cut my cellophane on, too, though.
0: Oh, hell no.
2: Don't have no nightmare. It's going to turn into a water bed.
1: Boy.
0: Wait, are you peeing on yourself?
2: Well, you sweat. When you nerd.
0: Come on, don't do that. Damn. We better.
1: But it might be a little mixture.
0: By the way, how old were y'all when y'all stopped peeing in the bed?
1: I'm about 17.
0: Oh, okay.
2: 17.
0: Okay. Yeah. Okay.
2: You had a problem.
1: Yeah, I had a problem. I'm about 17.
2: You had a problem.
0: Trey looked like he tore up that bed.
2: Stop. By the time I was like, I don't know, maybe like single digits, I stopped peeing in the bed.
0: Hey, did your mama have to air that mattress out, though?
2: She flipped it a few times.
0: Flipped it a few times? Yeah.
2: Yeah, she gonna flip it.
1: Yeah.
2: Turn it.
1: Trey had them Star Wars sheets, too, so when he peed in the bed, it looked like Star Wars was on the wall.
2: Shut up.
0: Okay.
2: Stop.
0: 65 degrees is the ideal temperature. Let's go.
3: Get it done in 60 seconds.
0: Star Wars sheets.
3: Let's start with the $1,000 minute game. A Dee Dee in the Morning exclusive.
1: I had Star Wars sheets and I had Scooby-Doo's.
0: No, you didn't.
1: I had some Scooby-Doo's.
0: Oh, wow.
1: I used to always lay on Thelma.
2: Oh, no.
0: You nasty.
1: I used to always lay on Thelma.
0: Which one was Thelma? That ain't the one with the glasses, is it?
1: No, that's Daphne.
0: Okay. Yeah. The fact that you know their name, I'm done. All right.
1: Come on now.
0: Here we go.
1: Play too much.
0: Here we go. I think this is Steve. Hey, Steve.
4: Hey, how you doing?
1: What's going on, Steve? What you doing this morning, my man?
4: Man, I am actually sitting outside of the VA getting ready to go in an appointment.
1: Okay. Everything okay?
4: Yeah, everything okay. Just an annual checkup.
1: I ain't mad at you, man. I'm glad you're doing that, my brother.
0: Well, Steve, we're going to spin this wheel. Let's spin this wheel and see if we can get you some extra cash before we get into our $1,000 minute game. Here we go.
3: DJ
5: Cruz, JJ from The Sip.
3: Trey G.
5: $20 bonus.
1: Come on, now.
2: All right, Steve, we're going to get you paid for you going to that doctor's office, lower that BP just a little bit. You see what
1: I'm
2: saying?
1: Yeah, absolutely.
2: Sure. Yes, indeed.
4: It just went down.
2: Come on, now. If you don't know the answer to the question, what you going to say, Big Steve?
4: Next question.
2: There you go. You can say that, or you can just
1: say pass.
2: Pass a little quicker.
4: Pass. Okay.
2: There you go.
4: Okay, all right.
2: There you go. And then we're going to spin the
1: block. See how quick that was?
0: I like Steve. Steve said next question.
1: Next question.
0: Next.
2: You can tell he's somebody dead.
1: Yeah. Now slow it down before that BP go back up.
0: No.
2: We going to read you the next question, and we'll spin the block. All right, Steve?
4: Okay.
2: Let's get paid. First question. What is the capital city of Texas?
4: Austin.
1: Yeah.
2: How many sides does a hexagon have?
4: Hexagon. Five.
1: Mm-mm. Uh-uh.
4: Six.
2: There you go. You're right. Which planet is known as the red planet?
4: Mars.
1: Yeah.
2: What is frozen water called?
4: Frozen ice.
1: Come on now.
2: Which sport uses a puck?
4: Hockey.
1: Shoulder. Mm-hmm.
2: How many days are in a leap year?
4: Leap year.
1: 364.
2: Uh-uh. 366. There it is. What is the largest ocean on the earth?
4: The Pacific.
1: You ain't playing around, man.
2: Mm-hmm. What is the name of the toy cowboy in Toy Story?
4: Woody.
1: Yes, y'all live.
2: Which U.S. holiday is celebrated on July 4th?
4: 4th of July.
2: Mm-mm.
1: What they call it, though?
2: What they call it. What's the name?
4: Independence Day.
1: Come on now.
2: Spell the word cheetah.
4: Cheetah?
2: Uh-huh.
1: Oh, my God, man.
0: Hey, Steve.
1: Steve, you heard that damn bell.
0: You ran out of time, sir.
1: You know you heard that buzzer.
0: Yeah, you got 9 out of 10, sir.
1: I was always trying to go on through with it, though, don't you?
0: Yeah.
1: No, he heard that buzzer.
0: Yeah, you did. You ran out of time. You got 9 out of 10. That was great, Steve. Cheetah is spelled C-H-E-A-T-A-H, okay?
1: Jeez.
4: Got
0: you. All right.
4: Got
0: you. Hey, listen, you got 9 out of 10. You're going to get $10 every correct answer. We added up. It's $90. Add that extra 20. You got $110.
1: Hey. Not bad.
4: Blood pressure dropped.
0: All right.
1: I'm
0: going to
1: tell you.
2: Not it dropped.
0: No, you didn't. He said it dropped.
1: Matter of fact, in BP terms, it's 9 out of 10 pretty good.
0: Okay, you know what? It's I don't know. Here's the deal. Yeah. Do me a favor. Steve, tell everybody the show that gave you a shot at $1,000.
4: Didi in the morning.
0: Power 106.1. Here is your Duval download. 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
6: 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Partial clouding is early with scattered showers and thunderstorms in the afternoon with a high of 94. 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

0: Hey, good morning, Duval. I see you crossing over the Matthews Bridge right now. Hey, what's up? Good morning. It's Dee Dee in the morning. All right, let's have a conversation. You know what? It was all about vacation for us last week. What did everybody do? What did everybody get into? I know JJ was in L.A. all week.
1: I went to L.A., man. Sweet. Yeah, I went to L.A., went on the West Coast, man, and went out there to promote my comedy special that's getting ready to come out on August the 2nd, man. So I went out there and performed. I did a couple of podcasts.
0: Did you go to Victorville? Because shouts out to Victorville.
1: Victorville, man. You know what? Traffic was so bad, I didn't get a chance to get up there. All right. Yeah, I went out there to perform, man. I went out to L.A., performed a couple of spots, man, did some podcasts. Then I detoured on my way back home. Detoured and stopped in Vegas.
0: Yes, you did.
1: Performed in Vegas, get my gavel on. I got suited and booted with my tuck on. Went to see Jeezy.
0: Okay, did you see our girl Lunel? Because she's in Vegas.
1: She wasn't there that particular weekend. Oh. I mean, she wasn't there at the time I was there.
0: Okay.
1: But I did perform at the club she was at, though.
0: Okay.
1: I did perform at the club that she had.
2: Make sure you give her just due now.
1: Yeah. So thank you. So I went and performed there, and I went to go see Jeezy.
0: Mm-hmm.
1: That was a dope concert.
0: Was it really?
1: It was a dope concert, man. Shout out to Jeezy, man. What he doing with that orchestra, man. It was dope.
0: Was it a real orchestra?
1: Yeah, it really was. They were jamming their ass out, too.
2: What was the crowd like? Was it really like black tie?
1: Oh, yeah, black tie. Everybody was suited and booted. Now, you still had them stragglers. Came in there with just some t-shirts and some shorts.
0: Just can't let it go?
1: Couldn't let it go. Didn't feel like dressing up. But everybody was dressed up, man. Had their gowns on, tux and bow ties and everything, man. I got recognized a lot up in that thing, too.
0: Did you win any money?
1: I did not.
0: Okay.
2: Yeah, I heard he brought Jadakiss out, too.
1: Jadakiss was there. We gonna make it. We gonna make it. Hey, boy, he came out there and did that. Boy, I'm gonna throw my shirt up.
0: Okay.
1: Shut up.
0: All right. Okay. I almost split my pants.
1: Yeah.
0: Trey, what you do for vacation?
2: Yeah, I had a little staycation, what it felt like, but I did actually get some rest.
1: Okay.
2: I did get some rest. You know, vacation, you got to kind of like sleep for the first couple of days, at least.
0: Yeah.
2: You got to chill a little bit. But I did actually have a hosting as well. Shout out to Southern University Alumni Chapter.
1: Not some Jaguars.
2: Come on, them Jaguars. And JJ, I ain't gonna lie to you. They know how to party.
1: Do know how to party.
2: And I ain't gonna lie to you. I know they the Jaguars, but I seen some Cougars in that thing.
1: You saw some Cougars in
2: there?
1: Boy.
2: I seen some Cougars in that thing.
1: They was in there?
2: Yes, indeed. The Southern University Alumni Chapter actually had me host an event for them, so shouts out to them. Went to an award show over the weekend. Southern Taste of Dallas is what it was called. They honored like different restaurants in the city.
0: Right.
2: So shouts out to the Southern Taste of Dallas as well. And I went to see the Odyssey.
0: Oh, did you? How'd you like it?
2: I loved it.
0: Really?
2: I loved it.
1: My son went last night. He said, Dad, it was dope.
0: It
1: was
0: a good movie. Wait a minute. Lupita Nyong'o.
2: Yeah.
0: How was she?
2: And she plays Helena Troy, and it was a lot of controversy. You know, Elon Musk had a bunch to say about it. She did a great job. She was one of the highlights for me. And not only did I go see it, I went to see it in 4DX.
0: I'm going to have to go see it then.
2: It's good.
0: It's good. Isn't it number one? It's the number one movie or something like that?
2: I think it's literally Chris Nolan's. He's the director. It's his highest grossing movie up until this point, like in his career, like the fastest as well.
0: Hey, thank you, Elon Musk, for talking about that and making everybody go see
2: it.
0: Yeah. He had a problem with Lupita. Playing a beautiful woman like that. He's just like, what?
2: And she did a great job.
0: My vacation, I'll tell you, my vacation was actually, I spent a lot of time at home. I had a lot of stuff I had to do, meetings and things like that, right? I was being a grown-up. I was actually being a grown-up, which was a trip to me.
2: Don't you hate when you have to work on vacation?
0: And I was working on vacation. But I did find it, okay, let me just tell you what happened. So about 2 days before, on Tuesday, I finally say to the husband, I got to get out of town. I got to feel like I'm on vacation because when I stay home, it doesn't feel like I'm on vacation.
1: Right.
0: And everybody calls me or I'm, So anyway, I found a cheap flight for us to go to Mexico.
2: Okay.
0: Boy, was it cheap.
1: Damn.
0: Shouts out to Southwest Airlines.
2: I ain't gonna lie. The way you make it sound, it's like they dropped you off in the middle of one of them towns.
0: Pretty much.
2: Damn.
0: So we went to Mexico. Went to a small place called Hobosh.
2: Okay.
0: You fly into Cancun and then you drive 2 hours and then you get on a ferry and then you're on this island which is full of nothing but mosquitoes.
2: Oh, God.
0: Mosquitoes and good food.
2: Damn.
0: But it was coming back. Let me tell you something. Man, Southwest, no wonder the ticket was cheap. We landed at noon. My connection, my next flight wasn't until 6:25 in the evening.
1: Damn.
2: What did you do for 5 hours?
0: From noon to six. The husband and I just played dominoes in the
2: airport. I know you lying.
0: We walked around the airport. We ate. We drank. That was my vacation in the airport.
2: It ain't that much re-nigging in this world.
1: For real.
2: I know y'all play spades too, at least one. It ain't that much re-nigging in the world, boy.
0: Oh, there's a lot of re-nigging up in there. There was a lot of re-nigging up in that airport.
2: No,
0: especially on Southwest.
1: Yeah, you were Southwest. And then what's crazy is the plane was just sitting there. They ain't had to go get nobody, come back.
0: Nope,
1: it just sat there.
0: About 7 hours like we did.
1: Really?
0: Yep, that was my vacation, so... It was good.
2: Not bad. I mean, at least you got the rest a little bit.
0: Yeah, I did. I
2: got away a little bit, too.
1: Yeah. And came back with some mosquito bumps.
0: There it is. No. All right. Lord. All right.
2: We need some more vacation days.
0: Yes, we do.
1: Yeah.
0: It's Deedee in the morning.
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4: 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Partial clouding is early with scattered showers and thunderstorms in the afternoon with a high of 94. 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

0: 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Sending morning vibes to Riverside, Avondale, Ortega, Springfield, and the East Side. All right, good morning. It's Dee Dee in the morning. Listen, let's get into the hot topics right now. No, it's not about LeBron. I know a lot of people
1: listen. Sure?
0: No, it's not. Even though I'm watching everywhere about LeBron and this decision to go to the 76ers.
1: Boy.
0: That's a big one. You see how much this man like generates a conversation? Mm-hmm. Anybody realize?
1: Yeah.
0: Did anybody hear how much they said he's going to bring to the city of Philly? Has anybody heard?
2: Mm.
0: Oh, let's get into the hot topics. I don't know. We're
3: crazy, scary, and hilarious. Hot topics.
4: Give them what they asked for.
3: Only on Dee Dee in the Morning.
0: Here I am saying I wasn't going to talk about LeBron, but I was seeing something on the news. They were talking about how LeBron is going to take his reign to Philly. They said, guess how much money he brings into the city? $400 million.
1: Ooh.
0: It's going to generate $400 million for that city just to have him on the team. And they're only paying him, what, $8
5: million? Yeah, for 2 years.
1: I ain't going to lie. The Cowboys fan in me, it hurts to root for Philly, but I got to I got to do it for my boat.
5: Oh, man.
1: For my boat.
0: Your boat?
1: They're my biggest of all time.
0: I know that's right.
1: For my boat.
5: Them Philly steaks finna be so like crazy around there now.
0: Yeah.
1: Cheese steaks.
0: But can you believe the fact that he can bring that much, one person can bring that much to a city?
5: Steal.
0: That's why I said, you know, every city should have been wanting that man.
2: Facts.
0: Every city.
1: See, but I thought he was going to go to Golden State. I thought he was going to, him and Steph Curry was going to team up for the last few years of his career and do something together. But yeah, he wanted to go another way.
5: Yeah.
0: The other thing we got to talk about, y'all see Rick Ross. What? Oh, you talk about the boat for real.
1: Rosé. Yeah. So, you know, Rick Ross and 50 Cent going to beef what it seemed like forever. 50 was talking about how Rick Ross's latest album didn't do well on the charts. And Rick Ross ran off with the label's money. Well, Rick Ross was not going to take that laying down. He jabbed back at 50 Cent saying, you ran off on Shreveport.
6: Whatever my final numbers are, I'm going to throw a party for them because the boat can do this. You understand? Excuse me, before you mention what 50 said, let me ask how it's going over there at Shreveport. How's it going to Shreveport? You borrowed all them people money. Did you return their money back? And because Shreveport ain't gave the loans you was looking for. Because they smart. L.A. don't need a film studio. Hollywood don't need a film studio. Why would you need a film studio? You're stealing the people money. Get them people back their money, Curtis. Now.
5: Now. He said, now.
0: Oh, Rick Ross.
1: They going to be forever. My God.
0: But I got to give it to Rick Ross. He does stay in it with 50. He don't back down.
5: Nah.
0: And they go back and forth. It's almost equal.
5: He be having some great comebacks.
0: He does.
5: Yeah. But I didn't know. At first, I thought he was trying to put his shirt on and all that noise in the back. I'm like, damn, he's trying to put a turtleneck on?
1: Stop.
5: Damn.
1: He was on a boat.
5: Oh, that was a boat.
1: Yes, he was on
5: the
1: boat.
5: The boat was on a boat.
0: Yeah, the boat was on a boat.
1: The boat on a boat. Okay. He was on a boat.
0: All right. Hey, and then finally, we must talk about Young Miami. So she was at, first of all, let me just say this. I saw Young Miami at, you know, the legendary Hot 97.
1: Summer
0: you
1: Jam.
0: You know, radio station in New York had their Summer Jam. Some people said the Summer Jam looked like it was a, they said it was a high school talent show.
5: Damn.
1: Stop
0: they,
1: it.
0: They did.
1: Stop it. They had Fetty Wap there. Fresh Montana was also in the building.
0: I love you.
1: Well, Young Miami was also in the building as well. They say that Young Miami was giving out Goyard bags full of money as well.

0: And it's probably like the song of the summer with Mexico Yard Babies.
1: I was in Mexico for vacation. They were playing it.
0: I know you lying. I know you lying.
1: Spanish version. I said, what?
2: Shut up. Not the Spanish
1: couldn't
2: version.
1: Couldn't escape it.
0: Ay, ay, ay. Shouts out to Young Miami, though, man. Song of the summer.
1: Hey, the mariachi band was playing it, too. I was like, nah.
2: For real.
1: No, we not.
0: Cut it out.
1: All right. Listen, those right there are your hot topics. Coming up, we're going to shut the show down next. It's Dee Dee in the morning.

0: 106.1. Good morning, Duval. I see you crossing over Dane's Point Bridge right now. I sure hope you have a wonderful day, all right? It's Dee Dee in the morning. All right, we're done. The show is over. But what do we learn today? Trey, anything you remember?
1: We learned that Jamal Bryant, he actually struck back at Dr. Cheyenne Bryant, who put her cap and gown on doing a Netflix challenge the other day. He said that Cheyenne sent him a cease and desist. Stop talking about me, is what she said.
0: All right, JJ?
2: And I learned my man Ryan Clark, man, he got fired, man. He let y'all know the reasoning behind he got fired. And then we also learned that my man LeBron James signed with the Philadelphia 76ers.
1: LBJ.
0: And we learned that Derek Rose wasn't a fan of it.
2: At all.
0: He's like, I ain't in this.
2: Nah, he's like, how many dozen you want?
0: He was like, I'm going to sell these roses. I don't care about that. Oh, we talked about we got a new Black Panther.
1: David Johnson. Come on.
0: And then we also talked about the fact that Diddy is in solitary confinement for, what did he do, choke somebody out?
1: That's what they said allegedly for 30 days. He's in solitary.
0: All right. Hey, listen, tomorrow on the show, get ready. We got a dope discussion for you. We got cash, laughs, and more. So meet us right back here on Dee Dee in the morning.
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1: Hey, we got to dive into it, man. All the gossip and rumors in this week's Hot Topics. Okay. And also, we can't wait to get your opinion and take on our dope discussion.
2: Yep. Hey, plus, it's been a while since you done something special. I said it's been a while since you did something special for yourself. I'll say it again. I said it's been a while since you did something special for yourself. And we got it with this money, with that $1,000 minigame.
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1: It's DJ Nasty 305. Uh-huh. If you didn't know, this the crib. Miami-Dade County. Shout out to DJ Uncle Al, yeah. Uncle Luke, yeah. T-Double-D, yeah. JT Money, yeah. The Diamond Princess, woo. The legendary Disco Rick, boom. Shout out to Prince Raheem. Yeah. Hey, yo, this what Miami sound like.

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let's get the party started. See you at the bar, you was hardly talking. That's when I knew that your heart was scarring. Friends to lovers need a part to star in. Like, wait, babe, let me

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Please don't put me to the test. They tryna get back on the net. I'm tryna get back in the flesh. 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

Ricky Rosé. Rick Ross and T.I. and Ricky Rosé's album is out right now. Set Stone. It's Kate Fox on Power 106.1 True Hip Hop. Home the DD in the morning. Hopefully you had a great weekend. Right now, get into it. We commercial free.

It's all about that legacy. That's what's trending. J. Cole on Power 106.1 True Hip Hop, home of DD in the morning. The Fox Report is on a less than 15 minutes, and former ESPN host and podcaster Ryan Clark has broken his silence after being fired from ESPN. That's coming up beside the Fox Report. But right now, Tams, what you need on Power 106.1.

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1: It's DJ Nasty 305. Uh-huh. If you didn't know, this the crib. Miami-Dade County. Shout out to DJ Uncle Al,
2: yeah.
1: Uncle Luke,
2: yeah.
1: T-Double-D,
2: yeah.
1: JT Money,
2: yeah.
1: The Diamond Princess,
2: woo.
1: The legendary Disco Rick,
2: boom.
1: Shout out to Prince Raheem.
2: Yeah.
1: Hey, yo, this what Miami sound.

0: What's trending in celebrity gossip, entertainment, and everything in between. This is the Fox Report with your girl, K-Fox. Hey, K-Fox, let Duval know what's good.
1: All right, beautiful people, let's get into it. Wakanda Forever. During this year's Comic-Con panel, Ryan Coogler announced the next Black Panther.
2: And today, I want to tell you guys, in this next film, he grows up, he comes of age, and we had to find an incredible actor. You guys, in this hall, you guys might know some of his work. He was great in a movie called The Long Walk. He was great. And Alien Romulus, I want you guys to give a warm welcome to our new Black Panther, Mr. David Johnson.
1: I love that. I am so ready for the next chapter of Black Panther. Another cool thing that happened at this year's Comic-Con was Ryan Reynolds, who plays Deadpool. He actually showed up as Deadpool and was taking pictures with fans, but people did not know that he was Deadpool because he had on the entire getup. So imagine if you took a picture with a guy dressed up as Deadpool but didn't know that it was actually Deadpool. That's super cool. I'm a Marvel fan, so that would have been really dope. And in sports news, podcaster and former ESPN host that was recently fired by ESPN, Ryan Clark, fully addressed being let go by ESPN. Here's what he had to say.
3: I'm upset with myself from this perspective. There were signs, but I truly thought for the first time in my life, I worked so hard at something. I was so good at something. Everybody acknowledged that I was, that they couldn't fire me, that they wouldn't fire me. That a company who's going to have the Super Bowl this year, who truly wants to put their best foot forward to the entire world and have the best people talking about football, wouldn't fire, in my opinion, this is my opinion, and it seems to be the opinion of many others, the best football analyst in the world. Mm-hmm. I didn't think that. And that's my fault.
1: I love the fact that Ryan Clark is taking accountability, because he's basically saying that he got too comfortable and thinking it was sweet. But always keep your head on a swivel. You can find these stories and more at power1061.com. And be sure to follow me on that IG at The Real K Fox with two X's. That's the Fox Report on Power.
0: 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Stream the music. This is where the streets meet the speakers, where trending music lives in the hottest upcoming artists. And yeah, we're not just pushing music, we're pushing

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0: 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I got T.I. on the way, plus G Herbo, but it's all about this money, baby. $1,000. 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
1: Yeah, that's just trend. 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Oh, power 106. What you hip hop? I'm K Fox, and we are home with Didi in the morning. Got that Dave and Thames on the way, plus Gina Aiko. But if you are a homeowner or if you live by yourself and you be having people over, you know, maybe you have a date night or whatever. And a recent survey came out stating on what people notice when they come to your home. So it isn't your furniture or your decorating style that people notice first. It's the smell of your home that topped the list. So if you have pets, you really want to be conscious of this or anything else that can disturb the smell in your home. So make sure you got them candles going, them incense burning. You know, I actually love oil diffusers in my home, so you might want to think about that. It's K Fox on Power.
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Let's get the party started. 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
0: You know, I'm chilling.
1: How was your weekend?
0: It was good?
1: Good weekend?
0: Yeah. Okay. I laid low. I got some rest.
1: Good. I'm glad you got
0: you?
1: Rest. Oh, I just vibed out, you know?
0: Okay.
1: I just vibed out. I ain't do nothing too much. I'm just ready to get it in. You ready?
0: Oh,

0: 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My time is now. The time comes down.
1: Look, look, look, look, look,
0: you can count. Yeah.
1: Nah, I'm going to call him Milk Marie.
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0: 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We do not miss.
1: DJ Nasty.
0: I lost my crazy. I mean, we just put them in the pavement. Hey, bro. Yeah, I miss you more than 80s. Yeah, milligrams. I'm still a man. We slaying Rock Nation. Yeah.

0: 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All right, yeah, tap in at the Real K Fox with two X's.
1: And of course at DJ Nasty 305.
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0: at
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0: course, T.I. Mahogany Caskets on Power 106.1. 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Got that J. Cole on the way, plus Coi Leray. 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

0: 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That's what's trending. I'm Kay Fox. At the Fox Report is on a less than 15 minutes, and former ESPN host and podcaster breaks his silence after being let go from ESPN. That's coming up inside the Fox Report. Right now, Hurricane Wisdom, Chance the Rapper, Barbie Doll on Power.
1: Okay. 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

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Yo, Duval. 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
1: It's DJ Nasty 305. Uh-huh. If you didn't know, this the crib. Miami-Dade County. Shout out to DJ Uncle Al, yeah. Uncle Luke, yeah. T-Double-D, yeah. JT Money, yeah. The Diamond Princess, woo. The legendary Disco Rick, boom. Shout out to Prince Raheem. Yeah. Hey, yo, this wasn't Miami sound.

0: trending and celebrity gossip, entertainment, and everything in between. 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
1: All right, beautiful people, let's get into it. Wakanda Forever. During this year's Comic-Con panel, Ryan Coogler announced the next Black Panther.
2: And today, I want to tell you guys, in this next film, he grows up, he comes of age, and we had to find an incredible actor. You guys, in this hall, you guys might know some of his work. He was great in a movie called The Long Walk. He was great. And Alien Romulus, I want you guys to give a warm welcome to our new Black Panther, Mr. David Johnson.
1: I love that. I am so ready for the next chapter of Black Panther. Another cool thing that happened at this year's Comic-Con was Ryan Reynolds, who plays Deadpool. He actually showed up as Deadpool and was taking pictures with fans, but people did not know that he was Deadpool because he had on the entire getup. So imagine if you took a picture with a guy dressed up as Deadpool but didn't know that it was actually Deadpool. That's super cool. I'm a Marvel fan, so that would have been really dope. And in sports news, podcaster and former ESPN host that was recently fired by ESPN, Ryan Clark, fully addressed being let go by ESPN. Here's what he had to say.
3: I'm upset with myself from this perspective. There were signs, but I truly thought for the first time in my life, I worked so hard at something. I was so good at something. Everybody acknowledged that I was, that they couldn't fire me, that they wouldn't fire me. That a company who's going to have the Super Bowl this year, who truly wants to put their best foot forward to the entire world and have the best people talking about football, wouldn't fire, in my opinion, this is my opinion, and it seems to be the opinion of many others, the best football analyst in the world. Mm-hmm. I didn't think that. And that's my fault.
1: I love the fact that Ryan Clark is taking accountability, because he's basically saying that he got too comfortable and thinking it was sweet. But always keep your head on a swivel. 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And be sure to follow me on that IG at the Real K Fox with two X's. That's the Fox Report on Power.
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Yeah, baby, it's time to party on this Money Making Monday right here on Power 106.1 True Hip Hop and DD in the morning. Turning up, man, your girl, she's Hercules. Yeah, back in the building. I told you, man, we gonna come straight off the weekend on fire because it's a brand new week, so brand new blessings are on the way. And you know we gonna turn all the way up, man. We gonna all the way till midnight. So I got you, Duval. All you gotta do is sit back, relax, and we gonna slide tonight. So keep it locked, baby, right here to Power 106.1 True Hip Hop. Each and every

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This is my vibe right here. I be singing it in the shower. That's that Kehlani and Usher Shoulda Never right here on Power 106.1 True Hip Hop and DD in the morning. Turning up with your girl. She Jerick Elise, baby. You know we rocking tonight. And I'm letting you know what's on and popping in the culture because Ryan Coogler has officially revealed who's stepping into the Black Panther universe as the grown Prince T'Challa. And yeah, I got all the details in less than 10 minutes. All you got to do is ride with me, baby. We going to go legit. Here's that G Herbo.

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let's get it. I just messed up the whole program. 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

0: Definitely a big vibe, baby, right here on Power 106.1 True Hip Hop and DD in the morning. It's a party tonight, man. And you know, I'll be letting you know what's on and popping in the culture. And I seen the coolest story over the weekend, man, because Marvel officially announced that British actor David Johnson will be starring as the adult Prince T'Challa 2 in Black Panther 3, man. And it's set to hit theaters in December 2028. I wish it was this year. I'm not even going to lie. Like, December this year, that would have been great. But no, December 2028. So I guess we gotta wait. And the film picks up with the story of T'Challa's son, who was introduced at the end of Wakanda Forever. So Ryan Coogler returns to direct it, with Letitia Wright, Winston Duke, and even Denzel Washington joining the cast. It's gonna be a major story, and I just can't wait, man. I'm a big fan of the whole Black Panther series, and I think each and every one of those movies have been super dope. So the fact that they're actually continuing Chadwick Boseman's legacy just means the world to me. And y'all gotta tap in too. Let me know if you feel the same way as well, man. You know you can keep it live with me. It's your girl, she Hercules Unleashed.
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